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6: 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Nova 937.
7: 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Watch out for a breakdown on the Mitchell Freeway northbound at Hepburn Ave. Left emergency lane is blocked. Proceed with caution. No hassles on the Kwinana or the Graham Farm in both directions. Earlier crash has been cleared near Perth Airport. Tolkien Highway southbound before Horry Miller Drive. Traffic flowing well through there. And don't forget about those double demerits in play for the King's Birthday long weekend. Anything else, call 9489 177. 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Checking today's weather. Shower 2, possible storm heading for a top of 21 degrees. Tomorrow showers with a max of 21. Right now we're sitting on 14 degrees. Woolworths Netherlands is opening on Wednesday, 30th September. Discover the best of their in-season fruit and veg and all your everyday essentials. 80 Stirling Highway, Netherlands.
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9: Good morning, I'm Marianne Harris. Federal senators are demanding the OpenAI chief executive appear before a parliamentary inquiry after admitting its autonomous agents have breached dozens of international organisations, including our Medicare. A nationwide advertising blitz is being launched, alerting Aussies to the signs of bird flu to help protect their pets. Some Aussie families are struggling to find childcare after the federal government froze visas for overseas au pairs. The sudden pause was designed to reduce overall immigration numbers, but has left hundreds of living helpers stuck overseas. The federal government's ruled out reintroducing a cut to the fuel excise despite rising fuel prices. And overseas, the death toll continues to rise in what's believed to be a gas explosion that's destroyed a holiday rental in Athens. So far, it's claimed six lives. And dare I even say it, analysts say it's almost certain that the Reserve Bank will raise interest rates when it meets on Tuesday.
10: Nova Sport.
9: Sport and history has been made with the Brisbane Lions winning a third consecutive AFL Premiership. They came from behind in the final quarter to beat the Fremantle Dockers 96-89 in front of a crowd of 123,000 people at the MCG. Brisbane coach Chris Fagan's now weighing up whether or not to retire. Round 7 of the AFLW will continue today when Adelaide hosts Fremantle, and the Wallaroos have overcome a 10-5 deficit at halftime to win their Global Series clash with Scotland 32-10. And that's the latest from the newsroom.

0: Auckland. It's gonna be a good day. 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
1: Good morning, everyone, and welcome to your Sunday.
2: Is everyone feeling okay after the AFL Grand Final?
1: Oh, look.
2: I mean, huge day. Huge day for Melbourne. Huge day for WA. Huge day for Queensland.
1: Mm-hmm. Huge headache.
3: Hey, how good was Kylie Minogue?
2: Oh, spitting around.
3: How quiet.
1: Hey, coming up, guys, our very own Lauren's got Uber dramas.
3: Yeah, I mean, my Uber driver required an Uber driver.
2: Oh,
3: there was a situation.
1: Okay, we'll get to that. And coming up next, we're going to answer the question, do parents still party? Clint's like, I'm about to have a baby. I hope they do. First though, this is Alex Warren and Fever Dream.
2: My favourite.
1: Right across Australia, it's Weekend Breakfast on Nova. You've got Jace, Lauren and Clint.

0: Good morning. Thanks for joining us for your Sunday. This is Weekend Breakfast. You've got Jace, Lauren and Clint on Nova.
1: How about this? Gen Zers, or Z, whichever way you say it, you know, they're counting their steps. They're doing funny things like, you know, yoga, Pilates. An article in the Herald Sun caught my attention because she makes the point. She says, two Saturdays ago after watching the races, some friends and I were still up at 1 a.m. belting out 1980s Aussie rock bangers at top volume.
2: Right.
0: Yeah.
1: Where the kids, you know, 17, 18, 19, 20, were in bed, 9 o'clock, didn't go out, got up, did Pilates the next morning.
2: Yeah, you know? I know. I've been at friends' houses where the kids are like, Mom and Dad, can you turn it down? I want a good night's sleep. I've got footy in the morning.
0: My mate, Sedesh's 40th the other week. Like, it finished, I think, at like 11-ish.
2: Mm-hmm.
0: We're like, right, let's go. Where are we going next? Mm-hmm. And all the kids that were in the bars around the

0: place we're heading home. So everything was closing.
1: Really?
0: Was like,
2: these kids don't know how to do it anymore.
0: No, I'm like, come on,
2: they've got no stamina.
3: So what you're saying is old people have become so young and young people have become so old.
2: Well, they're just more health conscious, I think.
3: Well, yeah. Yeah,
2: I wasn't. When I was 19, I was not getting up to go to Pilates on Sunday morning.
3: It's been a shift.
2: No.
0: Hey.
3: Yeah.
0: Can we hear from the kids?
3: Oh, the kid, you sounded so old saying that.
2: But you mean like 18-year-olds?
0: Yeah, yeah, yeah. Like teenagers, early 20s, 13, 24, 10. Do your parents
2: go harder than you?
0: Do they like to party?
3: Oh, yeah.
0: Have you had to pick mum up from the club instead of?
2: My dad's birthday. And I was like, all right, we've got to go. The baby needs to go to sleep, my niece. And when we were all leaving, I was like, Dad, are you going to stay and sit in the bar and have...
0: Did he stay?
2: We was like, I'll have a glass of wine. It's 8:30.
0: Yeah, was good 8:30, on him.
2: Mind you. He was in his bar and Julie were like, well, you guys are boring.
0: Should have rang me. I would have come down, Bobby.
2: Oh, my God, we are boring. Well, the kids are boring.
0: Yeah. 13, 24, 10 is our number.
2: Do your parents party harder than you do?
0: Yeah. Give us a call. 13, 24, 10. Partying parents. Are they out there?

0: Good morning, right across Australia. This is Weekend Breakfast on Nova. You got Jace, Lauren and Clint.
1: 13, 24, 10, we're asking, do you have a party parent, right? Like Cam, do you have a party parent, Cam?
2: Yes, I do. My dad is a police officer, so we have gigantic police parties for birthdays, and they go till like 4 or 5 in the morning. And then there's me that's like, I don't live at home, but like I go home at like 9 o'clock and I'm tucked in bed.
3: Oh my.
0: And who's going to stop them?
1: Exactly.
0: They're the cops.
3: Well,
0: who's going to ring?
2: They're already there. You can't call them.
3: Giant police parties. So the police party hardy?
2: They do party. They party like there's no tomorrow.
3: Oh, my God.
0: Well, they just run around the backyard.
3: Good on them. They should let their hair down every now and then.
0: Yeah.
1: Handcuffs.
3: Good night for crime.
0: Oh, yes. Taser me.
3: Ali, good morning. How old are you?
4: I'm 29.
3: Okay. And tell us about your parents.
4: Well, my mum is 60. Dad's 67.
3: Mm-hmm.
4: And they party so hard. I'm the one that drives them. I'm the one that gets the photos of where they are in
3: Amazing.
4: The middle of the night.
3: Amazing.
4: Mum's got a 3-litre bottle of margarita mix in the fridge with her. A dispenser on it.
3: Hang on. Wait, she's got a 3-litre margarita mix in the boot?
4: In the fridge.
0: In the fridge.
4: And it's got a dispenser on it, so it's ready to go at all times.
3: She can just have a margie when she wants.
0: Supportable fridge
3: preparation.
0: In the boot.
1: Good on her.
3: She's able to prepare.
1: Yeah.
4: Backed up for when that one runs out.
3: Oh, she's got a backup one too. Oh, that is so good. Where do you get that? I'd like one of those in my fridge.
0: Costco.
4: I don't know.
0: That'd be a Costco job.
4: Saying thank you for your order, and he said, oh, well, I'll thank you again by buying more. So.
3: Yeah, good on your mum and dad. Good on them.
1: Mm.
3: And then do you have to deal with their hangovers in the morning?
4: Yeah, and it's like I'm the adult in this situation.
3: Mm. Yeah, come on, yeah. Ali,
0: it's
3: go and get us KFC,
0: yeah,
3: Dal,
0: yeah.
3: Would you? What's the point of having kids if they can't go and pick you up a triple zinger burger on a Sunday morning? That's amazing.
0: I'll lay on the couch and go, just pat Daddy's head for a little bit, will you? And then we'll go to the park.
1: And just pass the Nexium.
3: Angie, good morning. How old are you?
5: 14.
3: And your parents are party animals,
1: oh,
3: are they?
1: Angie.
5: Yes. Sometimes she'll go out and she doesn't, you know, she tells me randomly on the night, like, I'm going out, and I'll be like, where? And she'll be like, oh, it's my friend's party, and then she'll come back drunk.
0: Oh, man. Do you need to sit her down and have a chat with her?
1: Do you cook your own dinner?
5: I do sometimes, yeah.
3: Does she ever, because I've been with friends who have done this, who have been sitting there having a little glass of champagne and gone, oh, my God, I haven't organised a kid's dinner. And then they call and go, now, what would you like on Uber Eats, Dal?
5: Oh, absolutely. That's her.
0: Yeah.
3: That's great, though, isn't it?
0: Yeah, we do that on a weekend here and there.
1: It's what's a trick for the kids.
3: What's the latest she's ever got home, Angie?
5: I think like 2 a.m.
3: Yeah, get it, Mom.
1: Yeah.
3: Wow. And is she cranky the next morning?
5: Absolutely.
3: Does she tell you to keep your voice down?
5: Yep.
3: Yeah. Yeah, that'll do it.
1: Oh, you'll be like her one day.
3: That's funny. Alyssa. She just randomly drops it in. Oh, I'm going to a friend's party. Like she hasn't been planning it for weeks. No, Angie, that's what happens. We just get invited last minute. Or last minute.
0: We'll watch that movie tomorrow night, Dal.
3: Yeah, Dal.
0: Yeah. Feel free to have a friend over.
1: Hey, Alyssa.
6: Hi.
1: Hey, okay, so how old are you?
6: I'm 21.
0: Oh, my God, you sound like you've got the parent voice on already.
1: Is it your parents?
6: It's my dad.
1: Yeah, right.
3: Do you still live at home?
6: I actually just moved out like 2 weeks ago.
3: Was that because dad parties too hard?
6: It's actually not the reason, but maybe it was a contributing factor I didn't realise.
3: All right, what does dad do?
6: So he sees his like two best mates and he sees them every single Wednesday and Saturday night. Wednesday night they go to the pub, get like a Palmer at Sporting Globe and
0: That's
6: they play
0: great.
6: Darts.
0: Yep.
3: Yep.
6: And then on a Saturday night they go to one of their places, they go to the garage and they just drink beers and have maybe a couple brownies. And then play darts and just hang out.
3: They're in a baking club.
0: Baking club. Yeah.
6: They're big baking fans.
1: Okay.
6: I love to cook.
1: Okay.
0: I like cooking too.
1: Oh, yeah, you should.
0: Maybe I should join him for dart and bake night.
3: Do you like chocolate brownies on a Saturday night?
6: You probably have a great time, Jace.
0: I'll bring my apron.
3: Well, you're probably the same age as them. Seriously, you could go and meet Alyssa's dad down at the Sporting Club for some darts. No. They're probably the same age, Alyssa. You'd be surprised.
0: I got the pool club.
1: Alyssa, do they tend to get hungry late in the night?
6: Oh, gotcha. They're on the Uber Eats.
7: Jace, Lauren and Clint. 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
8: 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Checking the freeways, watch out for a breakdown. Mitchell northbound at Hepburn Ave in Padbury. Left lane closed, motorists outside the vehicle there, proceed with caution. The Kwinana looking good top to tail. Hassles on the Graham Farm or through the Northbridge Tunnel eastbound or westbound. Don't forget, double the merits in play for the King's Birthday long weekend. 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Anything else, call 9489 1777. 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Checking today's weather, shower 2 possible, storm at 21 degrees. Tomorrow showers and 21. Right now we're sitting on 15 degrees. 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

0: Jace, Lauren and Clint. This is Weekend Breakfast on Nova.
1: Friday night was diabolical. We were going to go out for dinner with some friends on Friday night, just girls' dinner. And then we all, Friday afternoon, we're like, this is horrendous.
0: Yeah,
1: we want to get
0: it.
1: In Ubers, go to the city. Or go. We were like, let's just have a night in.
2: Together or separate?
1: At my house. Right. Just three girlfriends.
3: Yours is the perfect place for it.
1: Sit by the fire.
3: That fire is immense.
0: It'll get you.
1: Our house is a really cozy house.
0: It'll get you. You're not leaving.
3: The bills will get you. Both.
0: Yeah, the bill will get you. The fire. It rips through the gas.
1: And it was not like a look nice dinner. It was like, come over. We're going to have girl dinner. Paul was out. So it was like girl dinner. Ugg boots if you want.
3: Great.
1: And then I thought, we'll just get some takeaway. And we were like, we'll just have what girls call girl dinner, cheese,
3: some cured meat,
1: some snacks, sit around, have a laugh, have some wine.
0: No pillow fight.
1: And then it got to, there was no pillow fighting.
0: Okay, right, okay.
1: So we decided to do that. It was quite late and I was like, oh, I've got to have a shower, blah, blah, blah, I've been at the gym. And I just thought, I'm just going to order from this great little deli, just order some snacks.
3: Great.
1: I'll get some cheeses. Yep. I was like, it's pouring with rain outside.
0: Forget driving there. Oh, no, forget about
1: Friday
0: it.
1: Friday night traffic. I was like, I'm just going to order it.
0: Support small business.
1: Get it delivered.
3: Yeah. Good on you.
1: Someone can pick it up on their little scooter.
0: Yep.
1: Sure, they'll be thrilled to drive in the rain. Anyway, turns out, get out of the shower. I'm like, I thought that would have been here by now. Still hadn't arrived. I look at the app and I'm like, oh, because it said it had been picked up. And I was like, oh, he's gone straight past my house.
0: So he's taken the cheese home.
1: Yeah, but a job was still open. So I messaged him saying, hey, mate, just checking you've got the right address.
0: I'm sure they love that.
1: Because I noticed you've just driven past my house. And he said, oh, yeah, I'm so sorry. I went in to pick up your things and I came out and my car had been towed.
3: Oh, so.
1: You know how I didn't want to go because it's got a clear way out the front?
3: Oh, he's
1: pulled up in the clear way.
0: So he's come out with a little bag of groceries and it's gone.
3: And there's nowhere to go.
1: No car. So he's in an Uber with my cheese and charcuterie going to pick up. He said, I'm just going to go and get my car.
0: For the impound.
1: And then I'll drop
3: sorry,
1: groceries.
3: The Uber Eats driver is
1: he's
3: in,
1: now
3: an,
1: in
3: Uber
1: an Uber with
3: trying
1: my
3: to get
1: groceries.
0: He should get a discount on the Uber at least.
1: So I was like, this guy's kidding. He's taking me for a ride here. Job's still open. So I'm tracking. This is at like 4, maybe 5 o'clock now. And so I'm still tracking him. Now, I've been to the depot where your car goes if it gets towed because my car had been towed. So I'm watching him and I'm like, oh, yep, he's all the way still going. I'm like, he's either taking my cheese for a night with his mates or his car has seriously been impounded. So Paul's like, this could only happen to you. You've got to be kidding. So I'm tracking him and he stops at the impounding place. I'm like, oh, no, he's definitely there. We're still with my cheese and groceries. Yep.
0: Like he wasn't hot food.
1: Wherever they take the cars. And then I was like, so I sent a message saying, hey, bro, did you get your car back? He's like, still waiting to get my car. Because you can be there for hours. Because everyone's cars get towed at the same time.
0: Yeah, right.
1: So everyone's there trying to get them out on a Friday night before the weekend. And then he goes, got it, on my way to you now. This is now 7 o'clock. I ordered it at 4.
0: Oh, you would have been there.
1: And I'm imagining this guy going, this has just cost me $500 to drop this silly woman's cheese and charcuterie for
0: he's
1: a Friday night.
0: The presser would be hot.
1: And I say to Paul, I feel so bad. He's so dedicated. He's coming back towards us. So I was like, when he drops it, I'm going to give him a huge tip and pay for part of the car being impounded. Like,
3: oh,
1: I'll pay for
3: God,
1: half.
3: Oh, God, you're
1: it.
3: So nice.
1: Well, I was like, that's an expensive. He would have. Imagine how much it would have cost.
0: What a little roller coaster! Because she would have been swearing his name an hour earlier.
1: No,
0: and now, Mother Teresa.
1: We were laughing, right. But I was like, the poor guy. So Paul's like, you know what? Once he drops it off, we'll give him a huge tip and pay for it. Anyway, so we follow him. He comes all the way back into my street. I'm like, oh my God, he's here. Our friends were laughing.
0: Yep.
1: We were very hungry, mind you. We're laughing. I'm like, oh my God, he's finally here. What a legend! It's taken him 4 hours to get this chase to us, but he's here. He got out the front of the house. I walked out. He said he dropped it off and he just took off. Never dropped the cheese. So he never got his tip.
3: Hang on.
1: He just took it.
3: So where's the cheese?
1: He's obviously gone, well, this has cost me $400 and 4 hours of my time.
0: So he's
1: in
0: the back saying, I'm here
1: for dinner.
0: Are you sure it's on the neighbours?
1: No, I was out the front and he just...
0: You saw him drive past?
1: Drove past.
0: Did he beep and wave?
1: No. Just so he could obviously say he dropped it off because he went down the street. And it's sure he got a free dinner, but I was going to pay for his car being impounded.
3: I am perplexed.
1: So I never got my cheese. He got a $400 fine, but he got a free cheese charcuterie board.
3: What did the girls eat?
0: I would have
1: We ordered pizzas.
3: Oh, that's much better for you.
0: Have the pizzas arrived?
1: Yeah, we gave Uber Eats around too.
0: Yeah, right, gotcha.
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14: Hey, Sam, you ever notice there's always a bit of something in the air on site?
15: Yeah, dust and stuff. The boss does a lot to control the dust. I see you're always wearing your mask. Yeah, got me thinking. 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
26: 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Watch out for traffic lights blacked out in Padbury, intersection of the Mitchell Freeway and Whitford's Ave. Have a slow down and give way to your right. Roadworks on the Mitchell Freeway southbound entry ramp from Carinup Road closed there until 5 a.m. Wednesday. Detours in place via Carinup Road, Cedric Street and Stevenson Ave. No hassles on the Kwinana top to tail, Crane Farmer Freeway and the tunnel looking good. And don't forget double demerits in play for the King's Birthday long weekend. 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Today's weather, shower or two, possible storm, a top of 21 degrees. Tomorrow showers and 21. Right now is sitting on 15 degrees. 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
1: Good morning. According to the government, cracking down on AI standards will be key to avoiding future security breaches. This comes days after our Medicare system was hacked. But the opposition's criticising the government's response, accusing the PM of leaving Australia dangerously exposed. Here's what Deputy Liberal Leader Jane Hume had to say.
2: OpenAI hadn't have fessed up and said, hey, accidentally we breached your Medicare system. We wouldn't even know.
1: Lifesavers say beaches patrolled by shark drones will be the best place to swim over summer. The aircraft have helped spot over 360 sharks in New South Wales alone. Queenslanders have stockpiled almost 18,000 more guns this year, reigniting calls for a firearm register to be prioritised. Overseas and renewed efforts to resolve the Middle East conflict have stalled after the US president rejected Tehran's latest peace proposal. Donald Trump argues the terms aren't good enough. And a Scottish grandmother has earned a Guinness World Record, named the oldest female Fortnite streamer on Twitch. She's 78.
4: Nova Sport.
1: To sport, in case you haven't heard, the Brisbane Lions clawed their way back from the brink of defeat to win the AFL Grand Final. They came from behind in the final quarter to beat the Fremantle Dockers 96-89 in front of a crowd of 123,000 at the MCG. Brisbane coach Chris Fagan's now weighing up whether or not to retire. Meanwhile, Lachie Neal has admitted what we've suspected. He's played his last game for the Lions. The 33-year-old is expected to join Collingwood. And the Wallaroos have overcome a 10-5 deficit at halftime to win their Global Series clash with Scotland 30-10. And that's the latest from the newsroom.

actively across our great city this morning. We're so close, yet so far. That Premiership Cup was in our hands and it slipped through in those last 3 minutes. We're all feeling it together this morning. Only good news I've got for you, brand new Taylor Swift, Patient Zero, playing now.

0: Nova 937, Jamie Miller, Baby Doll. How was that vision of Dockers skipper Alex Pearce hobbling up the stairs after the grand final yesterday? Absolutely heartbreaking, but didn't he speak well?
1: To my boys, I'm so proud of every one of you, the way you fought today, the way we fought this year, the people that you are, and I know that we'll be back. Thousands and thousands of fans throughout this season, and this week in particular has been really special, and we're so grateful for all of your support. If there's one thing I know about this group and this club, that we won't give up and we'll fight and we'll be back here again.
0: We're all feeling it together this morning, Perth. We're going to rip into some brand new Miley Cyrus straight after Ariana Grande. Nova 937.

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1: 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Benson Boone is bringing his Wanted Man tour to Australia this November. 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
2: Danelle from Mount Claremont, you're a Freo Dockers supporter. How are you feeling in the wash-up of yesterday?
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3: Yes, it does. 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
5: 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Watch out for traffic lights flat out in Padbury, intersection of the Mitchell Freeway and Whitford's Ave. Slow down and give way to your right. Roadworks Mitchell Freeway southbound entry ramp from Carinup Road. Closed there until 5 a.m. Wednesday. Details in place via Carinup Road, Acidic Street and Stevenson Ave. The Kwinana Freeway looking good top to tail. No hassles on the Graham Farmer or through the Northridge Tunnel eastbound or westbound. And don't forget double demerits are enforced. 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Checking the weather, shower or two, possible storm today, 21 degrees. Tomorrow showers with a max of 21. Right now we're sitting on 16 degrees. 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

0: Nova 937, devastation yesterday for Dockers fans. What a weird situation for Shea Bolton, by the way, winning the Norm Smith medal in a losing grand final. But he spoke well.
1: I just want to say congrats to the Brisbane boys. You've been a benchmark for a couple of years now. To our boys, heads up. We'll be back better and stronger. And to our fans, thank you for coming out. We appreciate you all.
0: Good on you, Shea Bolton. Now, big hour ahead here on Nova 937. I've got brand new Taylor and a Benson Boone Blitz coming your way.
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2: 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Checking the freeways, moving well at the moment, Cronulla, Mitchell and Graham Farmer. Northbridge Tunnel flowing well eastbound and westbound. Roadworks, Mitchell Freeway southbound entry ramp from Carinut Road is closed there until 5 a.m. Wednesday. Detours in place via Carinut Road, Cedric Street and Stevenson Ave. In Hammersley, Reed Highway, patchy both ways at Arundel Road. And don't forget, double demerits are in force. 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Window seat negotiations going nowhere? Right. Tantrum triggered headache kicking in? That's one for Panadol Extra. 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Incorrect use could be harmful. Today's weather, shower or two, possible storm at 21 degrees. Tomorrow showers and 21. Right now we're sitting on 17 degrees. 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
4: Good afternoon, I'm Marianne Harris. The Brisbane Lions are being applauded after their thrilling win in the AFL Grand Final over Fremantle. Over 123,000 people gathered at the MCG to watch the action live. The favourites were trailing by 17 points late in the game, only to kick the final four goals in the last 4 minutes to record a hat-trick of Grand Final triumphs. The final score, 96-89. The family of Constable Mia Lay, who died in a horror car crash while responding to a job, have visited the scene of the accident in Sydney, where floral tributes are being left. Victoria is likely to adopt Jack's Law no matter who wins November state election. This will give police the power to search anyone in public for weapons. Police officers in Queensland have avoided dismissal despite more than 5,000 complaints being made against them. Overseas in Bangkok's been declared a disaster zone after days of continuous heavy rain caused heavy widespread flooding in parts of the Thai capital. And those with B negative and A negative blood types are being encouraged to roll up a sleeve and donate with lifeblood where possible, as supplies of these types are running low.
1: Nova Sport.
4: To sport and recapping, the Brisbane Lions came from behind to beat Fremantle in the final minutes of the match and be crowned AFL Immortals. Lions coach Chris Fagan on his side's comeback.
5: I must admit, sitting there on the bench, I thought that might have been a bridge too far. But as it turned out, we responded immediately, found some momentum from somewhere and were able to get across the line.
4: In the NRL, the Panthers and the Knights will battle it out this afternoon for a spot in the finals next week. And the Wallabies take on defending champions, the Springboks, in the Mandela Challenge Plate at Perth Stadium tonight. And that's the latest from the newsroom.
1: Nova. Now, this is Nova.
6: Perth, hello. Headed towards a top of 21 today. Overcast outside at the moment. Bit of rain around. Probably a great day for a bit of reflection after the Docker devastation of yesterday's AFL Grand Final. It was heartbreaking. Here's something to perk you up. Brand new Taylor Swift.

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0: coming back to Nova 937, Robbie on your Sunday. I was watching the big game yesterday at Crown Theatre. Voss kicked that goal with 4 minutes to go. We thought it was done. Oh, how we were wrong. 13-24-10. I'd love to hear from you, Freo fans, this morning. Julie from Dianella. You're philosophical.
1: Next year is another year.
0: It's true. There is always next year. But don't go anywhere. Benson Boone Blitz coming up within 10 minutes. That might get you up and about on Nova 937.

0: up, guys? This is Benson Boone.
1: To see the one and only Benson Boone live in Japan. Benson Boone is bringing his Wanted Man tour to Australia this November. 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
3: Hey, Robbie, it's Brendan here, calling from Thornleigh, man. Just getting on the list for Ben Boone.
2: Well played, sir. You're on.
3: My man. Love your work, man. Love Nova.
2: Ah, thanks, legend. Have a good day.
3: Take it easy.
2: Jade from Kingsley, what are you doing with your Sunday?
4: I'm just having breakfast with my parents. I'm out to meet them.
2: Oh, that's lovely. A little bit of a family day. Did you guys watch the grand final yesterday?
4: We did, with friends. I'm not a massive footy fan, but we watched it, which was, it was good to watch, but it is sad that Freo lost.
2: Yeah, I know. Even for someone who doesn't really follow footy, it would have been a nail biter.
4: Yeah, it really was. And you want WA to win, right? Like, it's your home.
2: Yeah, and that's been the beauty of this week, really. Whether you go for Freo or not, we've all been behind our home state, and we're with you today, Dockers fans. Jade's on the standby list. We'll do another Benson Boone Blitz after 11 here on Nova 937.

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2: 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In Hammersley, Reed Highway, patchy both ways at Erindale Road. Royal Show traffic busy around the Claremont Showgrounds right now. Ashton Ave and Greylands Road both ways. The freeways are moving well. Quinana, Mitchell and Graham Farmer. Watch out for roadworks. Mitchell Freeway southbound entry ramp from Carinup Road. Closed there until 5 a.m. Wednesday. Details in place via Carinup Road, Cedric Street and Stevenson Ave. Don't forget, double the merits are in play. 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Today's weather, shower 2, possible storm with a top of 21 degrees. Tomorrow showers and 21. Right now we're sitting on 17 degrees. 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

0: Harvest Collective Dom's Pork Royale Sausage. 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We'll be here until 11:20. 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

0: 2, taking us into news and weather here on Nova 937. G'day, it's Robbie. The Perth Royal Show did kick off yesterday. Experience more for less at the Perth Royal Show. More show for your dough. Our boy Ross is going to be there tomorrow from 9, giving away free passes, getting amongst it. We'll hopefully get him on the Gravitron or the Ranger or something like that. What a guy, though, working on a public holiday. So get down and see Ross or be here on the radio from 9 as well. I've got the new Taylor Swift song coming up within about 10 minutes time, and another Benson Boone Blitz.
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24: 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Checking the freeways, Mitchell looking good top to tail. Heading south on the Kwinana, slow going around Thomas Road. The Kwinana northbound looking good. No hassles on the Graham Farmer Freeway or the Northbridge Tunnel eastbound or westbound. In Hammersley, Reed Highway, patchy both ways at Arundel Road. Slow going around the Claremont Showgrounds with the Royal Show at the moment. 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Today's weather, shower or two, possible storm, top of 21 degrees. Tomorrow showers and 21. Right now we're sitting on 17 degrees. 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
26: Good morning, I'm Marianne Harris. The Dockers will fly home today, disappointed in their loss to the Lions in yesterday's nail-biter. A late four-goal blitz propelled Brisbane to a monumental 96-89 grand final victory, securing a third straight AFL premiership. There were tearful scenes at the MCG amongst players and fans after the loss. Despite being on the losing side, Dockers' Shea Bolton received the prestigious Norm Smith Medal for his outstanding performance during the game. Federal senators are demanding the OpenAI chief executive appear before a parliamentary inquiry. The tech giant has admitted its autonomous agents have breached dozens of international organisations, including our Medicare. Overseas and peace efforts in the Middle East have again stalled after Donald Trump rejected a new proposal from Iran to reopen the Strait of Hormuz in exchange for the lifting of American sanctions and a ceasefire. And 77-year-old Lionel Richie is returning to his role as a judge on American Idol after recently undergoing a heart procedure.
23: Nova Sport.
26: To sport and recapping, the Brisbane Lions have won the final in front of more than 100,000 fans at the MCG. Coach Chris Fagan was awarded the Jock McHale Medal. Here he is after the game.
27: My boys, they've got a stack of heart and they know how to fight their way right to the end, and we've been able to do that 2 weeks in a row, and now we've got three premierships in a row to show for it.
26: And the Perth Wildcats have had another tight victory, this time against the New Zealand Breakers, just two nights after a one-point win over the Adelaide 36ers. Dylan Windler and Thursday night's hero Elijah Pepper combined for 51 points to take a 97-93 point victory and move to third on the ladder. And that's the latest from the newsroom.
23: Now, this is Nova.
0: Rough day at the office for the Fremantle Dockers yesterday, going down in the AFL Grand Final by 7 points. With 3 minutes to go, the city was buzzing. And then we weren't. If you're a Freo member, you're probably feeling a little bit like Patient Zero right now. So you can relate to this new music from Taylor Swift.

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Don't say it. Fine. It's low-hanging fruit. I'm sorry in advance, Dockers supporters. Fremantle's number one ticket holder singing a very ironic song this morning. It's called Loser.

937, moving to the Sun, which for Dockers diehards in Melbourne coming home today is not a reality. On two fronts, actually. It's overcast and 21 here, but Virgin flights back home to Perth have been cancelled or seriously delayed. There's a staffing shortage. Everybody's taken a sickie, which hurts. Wallowing in the airport with overpriced coffees, at least Dockers fans have each other today. That's one thing. Hey, 13, 24, 10, I'm going to do a Benson Boone blitz on the other side of Avril. Nova 937.

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3: All right, standby list alert. We're headed south of the river, all the way down to Mandurah. Beck, how are you spending your Sunday?
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3: Ooh, well, that sounds pretty nice. We got a top of 21, so it's not terrible out there. Nice and mild, I suppose. What's the coffee order?
4: Flat white with waffles.
3: With waffles?
4: Yeah.
3: Nice. And what goes on the waffles? We're talking maple syrup, something else?
4: Probably strawberries, more chocolate and ice cream.
3: Oh, decadent. Love it.
4: We've got a great waffle shop here, the Wild Waffle Project. I'll give them a shout out.
3: Well played. They're going to be happy with you. And congrats, you're on the standby list.
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1: 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Mitchell Freeway looking good top to tail. Heading south on the Kwinana, busy Ankersall Road to Thomas Road. Hammersley Reed Highway, busy both ways at Arundale Road. Royal Show traffic, slow going around the Claremont Showgrounds, including Ashton Ave and Greylands Road both ways. 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Checking today's weather. Shower or two, possible storm, heading for a top of 21 degrees. Tomorrow showers with a max of 21. Right now it is 19 degrees. A polished man opens up, asks for help and shows up. Because when they do, everyone wins. Polished man, strong enough to care, end violence. 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

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See you at the bar, you was hardly talking. That's when I knew that your heart was scarring. Friends to lovers need a part to star in. Like, wait, babe, let me ask your pardon.

0: Nova 937, Robbie out. Enjoy the rest of your Sunday. We're only halfway through the weekend. It is a long weekend. So tomorrow, great opportunity to go to the Perth Royal Show. Ross Woolman's going to be broadcasting there from 9. He'd love to see you there. Experience more for less at the Perth Royal Show. More show for your dough. Make the most of your Monday tomorrow. Perth Royal Show. We're going to head out to news and weather. Have a great one. 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
25: 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The Mitchell Freeway looking good both ways. Heading south on the Quinana, busy Agatha Road to Thomas Road. Quinana northbound, travelling well. In Hammersley, Reed Highway built up both ways at Erindale Road. Royal Show traffic busy around the Claremont Showgrounds, Ashton Ave and Greylands Road both ways. 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Checking the weather, shower or two, possible storm today, heading for a top of 21 degrees. Tomorrow's showers with a maximum of 21. Right now, sitting on 19 degrees. 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
2: Hello, I'm Marianne Harris. The Brisbane Lions are being applauded after their thrilling win in the AFL Grand Final over Fremantle. Over 123,000 people gathered at the MCG to watch the live action. The favourites were trailing by 17 points late in the game, only to kick the final four goals in the last 4 minutes to record a hat-trick of Grand Final triumphs. The final score, 96-89. The family of Constable Mia Lay, who died in a horror car crash while responding to a job, have visited the scene of the accident in Sydney, where floral tributes are being left. Victoria is likely to adopt Jack's Law no matter who wins November state election. This will give police the power to search anyone in public for weapons. Police officers in Queensland have avoided dismissal despite more than 5,000 complaints being made against them. Overseas in Bangkok's been declared a disaster zone after days of continuous heavy rain caused widespread flooding in parts of the Thai capital. And those with B negative and A negative blood types are being encouraged to roll up a sleeve and donate with lifeblood where possible, as supplies of these types are running low.
1: Nova Sport.
2: To sport and recapping, the Brisbane Lions came from behind to beat Fremantle in the final minutes of the match and be crowned AFL Immortals. Lions coach Chris Fagan on his side's comeback.
3: I must admit, sitting there on the bench, I thought that might have been a bridge too far. But as it turned out, we responded immediately, found some momentum from somewhere and were able to get across the line.
2: In the NRL, the Panthers and the Knights will battle it out this afternoon for a spot in the finals next week. And the Wallabies take on defending champions, the Springboks, in the Mandela Challenge played at Perth Stadium tonight. And that's the latest from the newsroom.
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4: Your home of Taylor Swift. Hello, this is Aaron Rich. How exciting. I didn't expect it. I expected her to go on her honeymoon first. Brand new Taylor Swift came out on Friday to celebrate. Let's go back to back with Taylor, starting with the new year. It is Patient Zero. Love.

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1: 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Taylor.

0: over Ella Langley. She kind of came out of left field, right? You'd be correct if you never thought she'd have one of the biggest songs this year with Choosing Texas. Hope you're having a wonderful Sunday, Arvo. This is Aaron Rich sending you to Japan to see Benson Boone. You can win that inside the next 10 minutes. And hear Sam Fender, Olivia Dean's Rein Me In.
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0: always delivering the goods. Thank you very much, Nova Boy. Hope you're having a wonderful Sunday afternoon. Thanks for listening to Nova. It is Hour Enriched. Let's do this.
1: Ladies and gentlemen,
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0: 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Good luck, Debbie.
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0: What about you, Carly? You want to win?
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0: Let's get you on standby.
5: 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Thank you.
0: You're so welcome. Phones open up again after one. Keep Nova on. And keep us on for the fresh hits and throwbacks all weekend with one of the biggest songs in the country this year. It's Somba, Homewrecker, here at a minute.
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2: That is Dylan and in LA on Nova for your Sunday afternoon with Aaron Rich. Thanks for choosing us. Hope you're well. Hope you're feeling okay after yesterday's AFL Grand Final. I tell you, I have a massive smile on my face telling you I got brand new Taylor Swift to play. We got it on Friday. A bunch of new songs coming out. The new single is called Patient Zero. 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
20: 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Anchortill and Bertram Cronulla Freeway struggling with long weekend traffic this afternoon. The run is rather slow both ways around the usual pinch points, and reports of a problem there affecting the southbound run as well. At Claremont, the Royal Perth Show continues. Busy traffic in the area all afternoon and into the evening for the likes of Greylands Road, Shenton Road and Ashton Avenue, among others. At Burswood, international rugby at Optus Stadium this afternoon. The match getting underway after 5 o'clock. Expect busy traffic there as well. 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Possible storm this afternoon, top of 21, dropping to 12 degrees overnight. More showers on the way for tomorrow, top of 21 again. Right now, 19 degrees. Woolworths Netherlands is opening on Wednesday, 30th September. Discover the best of their in-season fruit and veg and all your everyday essentials. 80 Sterling Highway, Netherlands.
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2: 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I like to think before she's gone on her honeymoon, she has blessed us with brand new music. Talk about a workaholic. I ain't mad about it either. Hello, this is Aaron Rich. I'm talking Taylor Swift. Dropped new music on Friday to celebrate. Let's go back to back with Taylor, starting with Patient Zero.

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1: 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You're

Calvin Harris on Nova coming to Australia next year. Sold out shows everywhere. Like record breaking for the EDM space is what I'm hearing. Hello, this is Aaron Rich. Hey, thanks for listening. Hope you're having a wonderful weekend as I continue through with your favorite fresh hits and throwbacks. Superstar Somba coming up inside the next 10 minutes. First, Temper City. This one's grown on me. I'm obsessed now. It's self-aware.

Newsome Boston.

Probably the biggest artist in the world at Nova Samba. Actually, no, I take that back. He's definitely like the biggest artist in the world. Hello, it's Aaron Rich. Thanks for listening. Hope you're good this Sunday arvo as I continue through with your favorite fresh hits and throwbacks. I got the song that's, well, it sounds like summer. Who Gels? Moving

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0: From two, Ricky Lee and Tim are in for Chrissy Swan. Then from three, it's Fitzy Whipper and Kate driving you home.
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0: Miley Cyrus on Nova. You'd be forgiven if you thought it was Lady Gaga singing. How good is Bass Persuades, by the way? It sounds so much like Gaga. Hey, thanks for listening to Nova. I do hope you're having a wonderful Sunday afternoon. My friend Jermaine's got you covered for the rest of the day with more of your favourite fresh hits and throwbacks, including the new single that dropped on Friday from Taylor Swift. 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
10: 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Ancotil and Bertram Easy Come, Easy Go for the Corona Freeway. The run improving dramatically in the last hour after earlier heavy traffic both north and southbound through the area. An earlier southbound issue is now cleared. At Claremont, the Royal Perth Show continues. Busy traffic in the area all afternoon and into the evening for the likes of Greylands Road, Shenton Road and Ashton Avenue among others. At Stirling, some slow traffic for the southbound run on the Mitchell Freeway around Cedric Street. 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Weather possible storm this afternoon with a top of 21, dropping to 12 degrees overnight. More showers on the way for tomorrow and a top of 21 again, right now 19 degrees. 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
13: All right, who else is just smashing Patient Zero on replay right now? The brand new Taylor Swift song from her album, The Life of a Showgirl, The Encore, which is out now. Let's give it a spin right now. It is smooth, it is soothing, and it's perfect for a Sunday. Let's go.

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You're on air with Jermaine. I've got 9 minutes of the biggest bangers from the 2000s ready to go after this. A bit of Sophie Ellis-Bextor, a bit of Kanye and Daft Punk, and a classic from The Killers. Oh yeah, we're going to do it all after Ella Langley, Choosing Texas.

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1: 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That's when I knew that your heart was scarring. 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Like, wait, babe, let me ask your pardon.

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1: I knew it.
0: Oh, the world is just going crazy over Tay-Tay. As always, fresh hits and throwbacks here on Nova. You're on air with Jermaine. Do you know what else I'm going to make you go crazy for? How about taking you to one of the biggest holiday destinations in the world, Tokyo, Japan, to see one of the biggest stars in the world, Benson Boone? Oh yeah, we're doing that here on Nova. 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Good luck. Do you know who else I'm going crazy for? A bit of Bruno, because he's coming to the country in Feb. And this song just elevates a Sunday afternoon. On My Soul, ready to go in the next 5 minutes. Stay right there.
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0: 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Fresh Hits and Throwbacks here on Nova. You're on air with Jermaine. 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
19: 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Stirling on the Mitchell Freeway. We have a crash around the exit to Caronup Road. It's affecting southbound traffic approaching the exit with traffic slowing in the area momentarily. Not far away, reports of a problem on the Reid Highway as well at Hammersley, around the Mitchell Freeway and Airedale Road. Seeing delays there for the eastbound run. At Claremont, the Royal Perth Show continues. Busy traffic in the area all afternoon and into the evening for the likes of Graylands Road, Shenton Road and Ashton Avenue, among others. Anything else, call 94891777. Gear up for the long weekend at Anaconda, with great deals on now during their school holiday sale and Sunday 11th October at Anaconda. Play more, pay less. Weather possible storm this afternoon with a top of 21, dropping to 12 degrees overnight. More showers on the way for tomorrow and a top of 21 again. Right now, 20 degrees. 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
0: All right, I've had some time with this song, and I've got to tell you, it's probably one of my favourites to come out from Tay-Tay, because she takes the role of the best friend here, and that's what we need in our lives. A good friend to tell you that, hey, I've been heartbroken too. 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
0: 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Yeah.

Sunday afternoon. Fresh hits and throwbacks here on Nova. You're on air with Jermaine. Have you heard that fresh hit from Ray? It's called Joy. When I hear that song, my Sunday afternoon just gets better and better. I'm going to play it in the next three songs' time after brand new O-Rod. This is Stupid Song here on Nova.

0: How good is this tune? It's from Adela, Ain't in LA, here on Nova.
1: Ladies and gentlemen,
2: 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You and a mate. Japan.
1: My name is Benson Boone.
0: All right, you're on air with Jermaine here on Nova, and let's get you one of the best holidays you could ever get for 2026. Let's get you to where everyone wants to go right now, Japan. You know, sipping on some matchas, maybe going to an omakase, and seeing one of the biggest stars in the world, Benson Boone. I can't think of a better holiday experience than that, okay? 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Good luck. Keep it on us for your chance to win. Let's get on more fresh hits and throwbacks right after this. A bit of a throwback from Shaggy on the way. And we love a bit of Ariana. I don't think I've quite processed that she's not going to be around in the pop world for long. So Hate That I Made You Love Me plays after this. Fresh hits.
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0: 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Huge L moving to the sun here on Nova. You're on air with Jermaine. Let's keep the fresh hits and throwbacks going. We're doing a Tay-Tay double play after this to celebrate her brand new single, Patient Zero. It is the most smooth and soothing song she's done. And I love Taylor Swift when she plays your best friend. And that's the vibe you're going to get in Patient Zero in the next five.
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25: Woolworths Netherlands is opening on Wednesday, 30th September. Discover the best of their in-season fruit and veg and all your everyday essentials. 80 Stirling Highway, Netherlands. At Claremont, the Royal Perth show continues. Busy traffic in the area all afternoon and into the evening for the likes of Greylands Road, Shenton Avenue and Ashton Avenue, among others. At Burswood, international rugby at Optus Stadium this afternoon. The match getting underway after 5 o'clock. Expect busy traffic in the area there as well. At Stirling on the Mitchell Freeway, a crash around the exit to Caronup Road now cleared for the southbound run, but the Mitchell remains slow southbound around Cedric Street. Not far away, still seeing a slow run eastbound as well after an earlier incident on the Reid Highway in Hammersley. Anything else, call 948-91777. AirAsia has been crowned the world's best low-cost airline for the 17th year running. 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Weather dropping to 12 degrees overnight. More showers on the way for tomorrow with a top of 21 again, same as today, right now 20 degrees. 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
28: Oh yes, it's Jermaine here, and I'm going to be a bit vulnerable. Having the worst week in a very long time. And do you know what I love? Songs where Taylor Swift plays as your best friend. And that's the vibe for this brand new song, Patient Zero. It is soothing to the soul. Let's get it on right now.

0: Taylor Swift. Nova is celebrating the release of her new single, Patient Zero, all weekend.
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Throwback Robbie for your Sunday afternoon here on Nova. And if you want to hear throwbacks like that 24/7, you know, just curated stuff, Nova Throwbacks on the Nova Player app. Top tier stuff on there. Let's get back into the freshies and throwbacks. I am loving this tune from Jamie Miller, Baby Doll. All over my socials, it is a cutesy summer love song. It plays in the next 15 minutes. But right now, I'm in my off-campus vibe. Let's get on this tune from the beaches. Edge of the Earth for your Sunday afternoon here on Nova. Turn it up.

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0: and throwbacks here on Nova. You're on air with Jermaine. By the way, did I tell you we could give you an easy $2,000 to win if you just tell us what you think of the music we play? 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

0: Lefty for your Sunday afternoon here on Nova. You're on air with Jermaine. We've got more fresh hits and throwbacks on the way, like that brand new Taylor Swift song. I'm going to tell you, in my opinion, Patient Zero is as if it's All Too Well spoken in the perspective of your best friend. 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
23: 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At Balcatta, a crash on the Reed Highway at Erindale Road, the second crash in the same location in the last 2 hours. Traffic is under speed both ways between Erindale Road and the Beachfield Freeway, with the left lane closed for the westbound run. At Burswood, international rugby at Optus Stadium this afternoon, the match getting underway this hour. Traffic is busy on the approach for the Graham Farmer Freeway, along with Victoria Park Drive as always around the venue. Glen Place and the Great Eastern Highway busy as well nearby. Anything else, call 948 91 777. 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Weather dropping to 12 degrees overnight. More showers on the way for tomorrow with a top of 21 again, same as today. Right now it's 18 degrees. 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
26: 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It's so good. Patient Zero, let's play it right now.

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You're on air with Jermaine. 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

0: It's just the song we need to keep our Sunday afternoon just nice, smooth, and cruisy. Fresh hits and throwbacks here on Nova. You're on air with Jermaine, a bit of O-Rod on the way very soon. But can I tell you something? I think I have just the trip you need. 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

0: hits and throwbacks here on Nova. You're on air with Jermaine. How did everyone feel about Kylie's epic performance at the AFL Grand Final? Well, your girl Maddie Rowe is going to tell you all about it with the Maddie Rowe Oz Music Show. And get this, she's also got Panau on the show and some of Jess Malboy and Jason Derulo, all happening right after this. Stay right there.
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24: 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At Burswood, international rugby now underway at Optus Stadium. Traffic remains busy on some of the surrounding roads, including Glen Place and the Great Eastern Highway always. But the run is improved eastbound on the Graham Farmer Freeway with an earlier breakdown now cleared and all lanes reopened approaching Victoria Park Drive. A crash cleared as well for Balcatta on the Reed Highway with westbound lanes reopened there around Erindale Road and the Mitchell Freeway. At Claremont, the Royal Perth show continues with extra traffic in the area. A reminder, double demerits remain in force for the long weekend. 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Dropping to 12 degrees overnight. More showers on the way for tomorrow, top of 21. Again, same as today, right now 17 degrees. 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
30: Oh, my God. I am still recovering from the Kylie Minogue AFL pre-show yesterday. What the hell? What? It was one of the most iconic things I have ever seen. Everything you need to know about Kylie and her special guests and every surprise that we saw yesterday on the TV screens coming up in the Music Minute when I get you across the biggest Australian music news headlines. I am also hanging out with Peter from Penyau. You'll know them from the Cold Heart remix with Elton John. If Elton John is knocking on Penyau's door to do remixes, who else? Diana Ross, Chris Martin from Coldplay, Elvis Presley. I mean, not Elvis, not Elvis, but his team. We're going to talk to Peter from Penyau in the next 20 minutes or so to talk about collaborations and their brand new number one ARIA charting dance record, Arcade. Plus, you might have seen the news, Calvin Harris has sold out the largest ever electronic headline show in Australian history. I tried to get tickets. I did get tickets. I hope you did too. 330,000 tickets were sold. So congratulations to everyone going to Calvin Harris next year. It's going to be amazing. No supports have been announced yet. I want to put this guy's hand up. His name is Tobias. He is from Melbourne. He makes club-ready bangers, and I think he would be the perfect Calvin Harris support. Brand new music from Tobias now. This is Where You Really Come From on the Matty Rowe Oz Music Show here at Nova.

0: You might have been one of 60,000 lucky people in Melbourne at Marvel Stadium last Thursday night hearing Dom Dolla play that out live on Nova. The Matty Rowe Oz Music Show gets you big Australian music news headlines just like that in the Music Minute. Let's do it. Sunday night, honestly, it's been a huge week in Australian music. ARIA nominations are officially out for 2026. The Strokes are coming to Australia. And Yeehaw, CMC Country Music Festival dropped their lineup last week. If you were wondering what else is happening in Aussie music, let's do the big headlines now, starting with...
1: Hi, this is Kylie Minogue.
0: Even have to say the words, but it was incredible. It was show-stopping. Maybe the greatest AFL pre-show of all time. I am talking about Miss Kylie Minogue, who played to 100,000 people at the MCG in Melbourne and to millions of people around Australia, including myself, via the television. We had a big Team Kylie set up in our living room yesterday. You can see it all on Instagram at the Matty Rowe Show. But yes, Kylie Minogue played hits spanning across 5 decades yesterday. My personal highlight was G-Flip coming out to do Padam Padam on the red electric guitar. And Kylie Minogue, I don't know if you saw this, but Kylie kissed G-Flip's Kylie Minogue tattoo on their left arm. And I don't think G-Flip has recovered since.

0: unemployed boys were then the train conductors for locomotion. Of Kylie's performance was when she came up behind the giant red Sharon AFL ball on the spider cam attached to a basket, like a silver basket, and she had her sunnies on. She looked so cool singing the iconic La La La, and then all of the people in the crowd sang the La La La back. La La La. Can't Get You Out of My Head, the Dom Dolla remix, which played out as Dom acted as the ground control with his little red glow sticks guiding Kylie to safety. When will the remix be out? When is it out? Kylie has once again proven that she is the greatest of all time. Up next in the Music Minute. Up next, could Shannon Knoll really be playing the NRL pre-show next Sunday? Some people seem to think so. Knowlesy put his hand up for the gig last week with an AI-generated tile that he posted to Instagram. Knowlesy, speaking to the Today Show, was asked whether he'd heard back from the NRL about his request.
1: Have you heard anything yet from the NRL?
2: No, I'm not holding my breath, mate. I don't think there'll be too many phone calls, but I did think one thing, there'll be probably plenty of money left over for grassroots footy if they got me instead of Tane tonight.
0: NRL chairman Peter Vallandis has since teased with Fox Sport that there could be a last-minute surprise. Shannon Knoll is waiting in the ranks, and he has said he'd even play the show for free. And finally, the VMA Video Music Awards are tomorrow. Australia's Tame Impala is up for two awards, including Best Alternative Work and Song of the Summer for Dracula featuring Jenny. Madonna is going to open the VMAs tomorrow while Snoop Doggy Dogg is hosting, and I have seen the leaked seating plan. Troye Sivan will be seated next to Lisa from Blackpink and right behind Madonna. Watch the VMAs from 9:30 a.m. Australian Eastern Standard Time tomorrow on Paramount Plus. And let's relive her iconic AFL pre-show performance from yesterday. Kylie Minogue's Can't Get You Out of My Head on the Matty Roll.

Let me give you love. Jason Derulo, who was on the show last week with Miss Jessica Malboy, that is Give You Love on the Oz Music Show tonight at Nova. Jess Malboy recently performed as part of the John Farnham tribute show in Melbourne a couple of weeks ago. If you missed it, you weren't able to get there, they are going to replay a re-edited version of that big John Farnham tribute concert in select Hoyt cinemas pretty soon. So watch this space.

0: from Pinau is here. Number one dance record arcade. You're looking LA fresh right now. You've got a nice LA looking haircut.
1: Yeah, right.
0: You live in LA.
1: Do I?
0: Yeah, I think so.
1: This is an LA looking haircut.
0: I mean that like with good intention. You look fresh is what I want to say.
1: Thank you. I'm pretty jet lagged, but I was going to say I really like your jersey.
0: Oh, thank you.
1: It looks like the Real Madrid.
0: It's
1: colors,
0: Arsenal.
1: But it's not. It's Arsenal.
0: Yeah, and it's a Steph Catley jersey. She's at one of the Matildas. I'm a big fan.
1: Oh,
0: so.
1: Cool.
0: Yeah.
1: Respect.
0: How is it coming from America to Australia? How's it all feeling? What's the first thing you do when you get back?
1: I love coming to Australia. The first thing I do is get a coffee.
0: Of course, you have to.
1: And bacon. I get a breakfast sandwich.
0: Yes, because American bacon doesn't hit the same.
1: It's not the same.
0: It's kind of like
1: a completely different part of the pig.
0: Am I allowed to say that? Yeah, of course.
1: It's not the same, but they don't cook it the same. Like you have to burn it. Pretty much.
0: Disgusting.
1: It's crispy bacon.
0: Yes.
1: You get used to it.
0: Pinau have worked with so many incredible artists. When was the last time you felt that buzz by an artist where an artist rolled into your studio and you went, this person's going to be massive?
1: A lot of the time these days you don't actually get in the room with people.
0: Yeah.
1: A lot of the time they're sending you things. But I mean, it's also sometimes you meet someone, like we worked with Chris Martin. We did a Coldplay remix. But normally when you do a remix, they just send you the parts and you do the remix and maybe you have a bit of contact with the artist, but it's normally just like, oh, here it is and whatever. But he was so involved and he was like, oh, come out to our studio in Malibu. And
0: he's old school.
1: Yeah, he is. And he's really actually cares about everything. And so we did a session with him, which is really unusual for a remix. And we played it to him for the first time in the studio and he was like, oh, I love it. I just don't like this section. So let's just get rid of that sound and I'm going to like play piano. And like he did some extra vocals which weren't on the original mix. You know, it was amazing to have that level of finesse, you know, from an artist.
0: Cool.
1: And it's so interesting. Like I've never done that with like someone who remixed us.
0: Is there a song that you've always wanted to put a Pinau touch on?
1: Stevie Wonder would obviously be amazing.
0: There
1: was
0: a
1: time when that like almost happened.
0: Wow.
1: To the point where I was like going through the whole catalog and like making notes and like really delving into it. And you just remind yourself how incredible he is. He's also just incredible. And he played all that, like every instrument on a lot of those records. You know, like Bowie, David Bowie, mm-hmm. like definitely. Like there's just so many people.
0: Yeah, the icons.
1: So many. And the incredible singers, you know, because you're going to, depending on how you approach it, you're probably going to like, you know, I don't know, change a lot of stuff in the music. But if you've got that voice
0: Diana Ross
1: to people, it doesn't. Oh, absolutely.
0: Elvis.
1: Definitely. Elvis. Yeah, we did Elvis. Yeah, that was great. That was, and also that was with Baz Luhrmann, which is, you know, he's amazing to work with. So fascinated by music and knows so much about music, which is not every director is like that. You know, some directors are very hands off and yeah. So that was great. That was kind of deep in the pandemic. We did that.
0: So cool. You've done so many cool things as Pinau. You're on tour currently playing a couple of shows before the end of the year.
1: Yes, going to be really loud.
0: I have seen you guys before and you are loud. And Nick has also mentioned that sometimes he cries during a show. Does that still happen? Is he crying?
1: I don't know. I hope so.
0: Okay.
1: I hope he's
0: in
1: brought
0: like wonder
1: to tears.
0: Like
1: in a beautiful
0: way.
1: Yeah.
0: Yes, exactly.
1: Yeah. I don't know. Maybe he does that without me noticing.
0: Hey.
1: Well, I'm like more behind him with all the nerdy stuff. So maybe, I don't know, maybe he's doing that secretly.
0: Yeah.
1: Maybe I...
0: Nick's over there having a moment and you're just vibing out on the synth.
1: I'm just, exactly, nerding out in my little cubbyhole.
0: You're the best. Thanks so much for always giving such beautiful answers to every question. And always a beautiful chat.
1: Okay.
0: Peter from
1: Pinau. Thanks for having me.
0: Arcade album is out now as well. Congratulations and good luck with the shows.
1: Thank you. And thanks for supporting Australian music. I love your show.
0: Oh, honestly, it's the best job in the world. Let's do it. Pinau, with the warning, this is Tu Corazon on the Matty Rowe Oz Music Show at Nova.

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Row Oz Music Show playing the Aussie artist who is going on tour with Benson Boone across Australia in November this year. That is Rule. And apparently Benson Boone has been spotted in Australia in Wollongong in the past few days. I don't know why he's hanging out in the gong. And I don't know if that's true or not, but it means that Benson Boone is here in Australia. Oz Music Show playing the Aussie artist who is going on tour with Benson Boone across Australia in November this year. That is Rule. And apparently Benson Boone has been spotted in Australia in Wollongong in the past few days. I don't know why he's

0: show celebrating Australian music, as we do every Sunday night from 6 p.m. ARIA nominations dropped a few days ago. I want to get you across everything you need to know right now. All right, the ARIAs are going down November 18 this year at Sydney's Horton Pavilion. I still don't know what I'm wearing, but if anyone has like a cool, colourful suit hookup, slide in my DMs, let me know. My name's Maddie Rowe. Here are the biggest headlines from ARIA nominations, which dropped a couple of days ago. In with an incredible 8 nominations is Australia's Genesis Owusu. You might have heard this song in the new Apple campaign. So Genesis having a great year, 8 nominations for him, and also 8 nominations for Tame Impala. This song has been everywhere this year. It has spent 18 weeks in the ARIA Singles Top 10. It's also nominated for 2 VMAs tomorrow. So that's the highest noms. 7 noms for the incredible Eka Vandal as well. She debuted at Coachella earlier in the year and opened for Deftones across Australia. Then you've got artists like G-Flip, who are up for 5 nominations alongside Baker Boy, Boy Soda, Miss Kanina and Nina Jirachi, while Troye Sivan, Dom Dolla and the DMAs have 4 nominations. Bet on Fire, G-Flip is also nominated for Song of the Year, which you can actually vote for. You can do that now on the ARIA's website. So Bet on Fire, potential Song of the Year. Sunny Federas, Think About Us, also up for Song of the Year, which we've played a bunch of on this show. And Dancing 2, Kelly Holiday, also a Song of the Year potential. So if you want to get involved in the ARIAs this year, head to the ARIAs website to vote. You can also jump on Spotify as well and vote this year. Winners are going to be revealed November 18th at the Horton Pavilion in Sydney. And I wanted to quickly highlight the best pop release category, which just has all of our incredible Aussie artists on it. Oz music show artists, I should say. G-Flip is nominated for best pop release for Bet on Fire. Kylie Minogue is in the category with Tame Impala and Troye Sivan. And I got to speak to one of my favorite Melbourne girl groups, Blusher. As soon as nominations dropped, Blusher are in the best pop release category. This is their first ever ARIA nomination. And I got to speak to Miranda from Blusher about it.
1: It's so crazy. Yeah, I think it's like so beautiful. And what a crazy category as well. Like, it's literally all of our favorite Australian artists in that category.
0: G-Flip, so, Kylie Minogue, yeah. Tame Impala, Troye Sivan. Blusher came up first in that best pop release category. And then you see the artists that follow. What was your immediate reaction?
1: I feel like seeing our like faces come up was kind of like a jump scare in the best way. I was just like, whoa.
0: I would love to see Blusher take out that best pop release category. First nomination ever. The ARIAs are going down November 18th. Congratulations to all of our amazing artists who were nominated. This is Raja from Blusher, ARIA nominated song right now.

0: Impala's Dracula, nominated for 2 VMA Music Awards tomorrow. 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This is the Maddie Rowe Oz Music Show. We are back tomorrow night from 9 p.m. But before I jump out of here, I want to play you brand new Australian music.
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0: 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I am Maddie, and the Fresh Find is where I play you a brand new Australian song you need to add to your playlist. This one is coming from an Aussie guy by the name of Nick Ward. You might have seen him support Troy Sivan on his last tour. This song is called Jenny, and any song with a repeated girl's name in it instantly is catchy to me. My mum's name is also Jenny, so shout out Jenny Rowe. I know she's listening. This song was written by Nick Ward when he was driving through Auckland suburbs in New Zealand. They were stopping at Chinese restaurants to write lyrics. So instantly this song feels really fun and playful, really casual as well. It's way more cash than a lot of Nick Ward's other stuff. This is really big, like 70s soft rock kind of anthem. I think you're really going to love this song. Jenny from Nick Ward is my fresh find on the Maddie Rowe Oz Music Show at Nova. Catch you tomorrow. Jenny.

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1: How's your Sunday night going, friends? It is Gem hanging out with ya. On Friday was a huge day with Tay-Tay dropping The Life of a Showgirl, the encore. So many incredible songs on there, including this one. It's Patient Zero on Nova.

0: I Just Might on Nova. American country pop artist Stella Lefty is a huge Swiftie.
1: I remember, like, right before my freshman year, there's that song 15 of hers that's like, it's your freshman year and you're gonna be here. And I remember, like, screaming those words with my dad. We were screaming them together.
0: That is so cute. Let's get on Stella Lefty's hit Boston right now on Nova.

0: Moonlight, the LAs with There She Goes on Nova. This song is forever reminding us of off campus, and I love it. Aussie G Flip with Bed on Fire. This song is also up for Best Pop Release of the Arias, which is massive. I can't wait to play it for you next on Nova.
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0: throwback from Mother Monster. We just danced on Nova, and I can't believe she's a mum now. So happy for her. And coming up,
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0: Get ready, Australia.
18: All right. I think we're ready.
0: Benson Boone.
19: What's up, guys? This is Benson Boone.
0: He's bringing his Wanted Man tour to Australia this November.
19: Turn up Nova.
20: Just picture yourself hopping on that plane, going to Japan to see Benson Boone live with your bestie. He's such an incredible performer and he does backflips as well. And it's amazing. So it's like, how are you doing that while singing? He's so good live. And you'll be able to see him before he comes here for his tour in November, which is so exciting. Make sure you head to the Nova Player and register and listen in tomorrow morning from 9 to get yourself on the standby list. Benson Boone is bringing his Wanted Man tour to Australia this November. Tickets are on sale now. For all the details, head to frontiertouring.com. And right now, a fresh hit from Tay Tay. I love this song. It's called Patient Zero on Nova.

0: Calvin Harris and Sam Smith with Desire on Nova. And Calvin is coming here next February for his tour, and it's sold out in minutes, so we added more dates.
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0: It's so good to have Miley back, coming up her fresh hit Bass Persuades on Nova.
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0: Olivia Dean with Sam Fender, Rain Me In on Nova. Japan to see Benson Boone live with your bestie. That trip of a lifetime. I'll tell you how you can be there next on Nova.
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25: 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There you go. You can go and try them while you're there. 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Go to Tokyo Disneyland. 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Make sure you head to the Nova Player and register and listen in tomorrow morning from 9 a.m. to get yourself on the standby list. Benson Boone is bringing his Wanted Man tour to Australia this November. 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For all the details, head to frontiertouring.com. And right now, it is brand new Taylor Swift, Patient Zero. It came out on Friday on Nova.

0: found out.
1: That is Aussie Jack Ray. We look at you on Nova. He's definitely an Aussie to watch. This song is giving us those summer vibes. Aussie, Sunny Federa and Crystal. It's My Loving on Nova.

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I say you look so fine that I really want to make you mine. 4, 5, 6, come on and get your kicks. 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

Aussie Newport with Fickle on Nova coming up. This hit from Dave and Tev. With a rain dance, it plays on the other side of this on Nova.

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20: Who's fired

Let's get the party started. 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

0: She's on tour at the moment. That is Keita Alexander with Worth It on Nova. On Friday, Tay Tay dropped this brand new single. Zero from The Life of a Showgirl, The Encore, along with three other songs. They're also amazing. I'm going to play this one for you next on Nova.
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Adrian with Nosebleeds on Nova. I love that he creates a lot of the visuals himself, like the artwork that he does. He's so talented. And right now, this here from our Aussie queen, Kylie Minogue. She's back in the country. This is Light Up on Nova.

0: It is so good to have them back. Rogue Traders teaming up with Danny Minogue, Dirty Dirty Disco on Nova. And Rogue Traders are also heading on tour soon. I can't wait to hear that song live and all of their throwbacks as well. They have so many amazing songs. We're sending you to see Benson Boone in Japan with your bestie. I'll tell you how you could be there next on Nova.
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0: They're back, Aussie DMAs with Hurricane on Nova. We want to send you to Japan to see Benson Boone. With your bestie, that trip of a lifetime. He has so many hits. He does backflips on stage. I don't know how he does that. And Japan is such a beautiful place. Make sure you're listening in tomorrow morning to get yourself on the standby list. Benson Boone is bringing his Wanted Man tour to Australia this November. Tickets are on sale now. 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
11: Sunday night going, friends. It is Gem hanging out with you on Friday. Tay-Tay dropped The Life of a Showgirl, The Encore, which includes 4 bonus tracks, including this one. It's called Patient Zero. This

Ozzie Bujara with Gentlemen on Nova. Right now, fresh here from Ozzie, Sunny Federa teaming up with Libyanka. Little fun fact for you, this song was actually co-written by Ray. It's called Let Me Be In Your Arms on Nova.

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1: 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Mitch Turi and Nikki Osborne are back tomorrow from 4 p.m. sending you to see Benson Boone in Japan before he heads down under for his tour this November. And coming up, this fresh hit from Hugel. 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

0: I love that Lady Hawk. It is My Delirium. Friday night, Ricky Lee and Tim, we're just playing bangers between now and 7.
1: And you're a real Lady Hawk girl.
0: I love her so much.
1: Watching you rock out with your during that song.
0: She was like Lord before Lord.
1: Yeah, I see.
0: New Zealand and cool. Just so cool. And I would even say a little bit underrated. Go check out Lady Hawk this weekend. Just stream her like crazy.
1: What do you think is the best Lady Hawk song?
0: My Delirium's up there. Paris is Burning's great. So many. Just go check them out. Right now, though, not the serious reasons, but the funny reasons you may have called. Triple O.
1: Maybe one of the kids accidentally called because they lost their teddy and they thought that was the thing that you do. Or did grandma have like heartburn and she thought she was having a heart attack? You know what I mean? Like not real things. Were there some silly things? And we obviously don't encourage this. Was there a reason that you called 000 that you maybe didn't need to?
0: This is a bit of an emergency. This story you're about
1: this
0: to tell us.
1: This is an emergency. Police in England are begging residents to stop misusing emergency service calls after a man called to complain that the gin he ordered was alcohol-free.
0: And gin?
1: Obviously, it was an emergency that he needed immediate assistance with.
2: Is it possible to send a police car or something down to Tesco Extra to mediate over a problem? I've just gone in now. They've got this miniature Gordon gin with tonic. It's in the alcohol section. I'm going over the park because it's nice and cool and sitting in shade, and I look at it, it's zero alcohol. And I just bought it back.
3: You don't need to take that with Tesco, is it?
2: No, because I'm really angry.
0: So you bought a little Gordon's gin from Tesco that was alcohol free.
1: Yeah.
0: And he's called emergency.
1: To come and sort it out because it's got no alcohol in it. And the emergency service person
0: said,
1: okay, this is not a police matter, which it isn't, but obviously he was very worked up about it.
0: It is confusing over there when they sell alcohol in supermarkets.
1: They do that in New Zealand too.
0: Do they?
1: Just next to the veggies.
0: I know our supermarkets own like BWS and Liquorland and stuff like that, but it's in the actual aisles.
1: Yeah, it's amazing. And in the US they do that as well. It's so good.
0: All right, let's go to Lauren.
4: So I had moved out of home for the first time and I was living on my own, and I heard like the most horrific breaking, smashing noises and stuff coming from like my kitchen area.
1: Oh,
4: so the bedroom was pretty separate from, it was down a hallway, and immediately panicked, worst case scenario, thought someone was breaking into the home.
1: Of course.
4: Called 000, panicking, someone's breaking into the home, blah, blah, blah, blah. And then the sound just immediately stopped and I thought, okay, well, a burglar's just not going to stop whatever they're doing. They're pretty rampant from all of my Law and Order SVU days.
1: Oh, of course. Anyway, from all of your deep, deep research.
4: Yes, exactly. Yes. Those crime documentaries, they really came in handy. And then went down the hallway and I have a massive Maine Coon cat, and she'd obviously found a cockroach or something and was just playing the most violent game of chases. Everything smashed, everything broken, water glasses smashed everywhere, and she just stared up at me. And the most like embarrassing thing as well is that they go, okay, who do you want us to send? Police? Well, and I go, whoopsies.
1: Oh, no.
0: Those cats are massive as well.
1: Really?
0: Jermaine,
1: can you pull up a photo of one of those?
0: They are huge.
1: What's it called? A Maine Coon. A Maine Coon cat.
0: Yeah.
1: Oh my gosh.
0: Beck, hello. Why? Is it your 3-year-old son that called 000?
5: Yeah, he was at daycare and they were learning about 000 and all the fire police, and he called the fire brigade on the daycare telephone.
1: Just to say hi?
5: Yeah, he did. He got through. He actually got through to the fire brigade, and then they were like, why is he on the phone? And they took the phone off him and they were like, no, we actually don't need you. We're really sorry.
1: Oh, buddy.

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1: I was going to ask Nat to hold me things and they'll get even...
2: To hold you what?
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1: Oh.
0: From two, Ricky Lee and Tim are in for Chrissy Swan. Then from three, it's

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0: drooping with salt and pepper, which I still put on my steak, by the way. Even though Matt Moran told me not to put the pepper part of the salt and pepper on my steak, I still do it. And I did it last night. It was amazing.
1: Did you? Yeah, we've asked a lot of chefs this actual question and everyone says don't put the pepper on, but we've been doing it and we like it. But I have started listening to our chef friends who definitely know better than
0: because
1: us because they're actual
0: pepper
1: chefs.
0: Burns. Oh.
1: And I've been doing it. I've been cooking my steaks with just salt and then adding the pepper at the end, just as a little finisher, and it's as delicious.
0: You do you. While we talk about cooking, let's talk about really selling, because these Newcastle girls, Kiara and Elle, owners of Saint, S-S-A-I-N-T, chased after Harry Styles on the streets of New York for, let's say, a kilometre to give him a gift bag of their stuff. They're both on the phone from New York City now.
2: Hi, guys. Hello, how are you?
1: Hi, very good, thank you. Whereabouts are you right now?
2: Oh, it's actually quite hilarious. We're at JFK, but we found a phone booth, like a quiet phone booth to sit in. So perfect.
1: Amazing.
0: So Harry was on his walk, set the scene for us, and did you just see him or did you know where he was going to be? Is this a chance encounter? Because
2: no.
0: You did have a gift bag of your own stuff with you.
2: So basically how it happened, we had just finished an activation to launch our brand Saint into the States. And we were sitting at a wine bar having a celebratory wine.
1: As you do.
2: And yes, cheersing. And our marketing manager spotted Harry and was like, oh my gosh, that's Harry Styles, as he was crossing the road. And we were like, are you sure? And she's a bit of a super fan, so she knew straight away from his long hand legs that it was him. And everyone at the bar sort of just stopped and was like, oh, my goodness, that's Harry Styles. And he actually waved over towards where we were sitting. Mm-hmm. And so we kind of watched him as he walked down the street and people were stopping him as he was kind of going block to block. We all kind of looked at each other and we were like, this is our opportunity to get our product into Zoe's head.
3: Contemplated for a good, like, 2 minutes. Shouldn't we? Like, is this a good idea? And then we went, no, we've got to shoot our shot.
1: Drop the wine, shoot your shot. Let's go. Let's run.
0: Now, so did you give him the bag initially and he said, no, I don't want to take it, but you insisted? Is that right?
2: So basically, because he was on an exercise walk, he was like, oh, and he was so lovely. He put his hand out, he introduced himself, and he was polite. And, he kind of said, do I have to? And we're like, please, like, we'd love you to. And then Harry Styles was walking off with our Saint tote bag and our tracksuit.
1: Amazing.
2: Now in the hands of Dolly.
1: That is some female dominance and some solid assertion there. I love your work, ladies.
0: So that is Saint, two S's, S-S-A-I-N-T, if people want to get a hold of it so they can look like Harry and Zoe. Good luck on your flight back home.
2: Guys.
1: Can't wait to see pics and videos of them wearing your stuff.
2: Oh, we can't wait. Thank you, guys.
1: Of course.

0: Bruno Mars has just announced his huge tour around Australia. LiveNation.com.au, the place to go. Tickets on sale everywhere September 4, but there's some pre-sale information and stuff like that.
1: It's going to be an amazing show. From what I've seen already online of the shows over in the US, it just looks like such an incredible show. And what a vibe, what an artist. He's got so many amazing songs. I'm a huge
0: fan. And shout out to our little mate Joel Creasy, who had him on his show today as well.
1: Amazing. Flew all the way to NYC to interview the man himself. That?
0: God, Bruno and Joel, what a couple.
1: Oh, power couple, am I right?
0: From New York City to Bali.
1: This is quite a serious story, actually. I personally find it funny.
0: I didn't realise it was so serious until I saw the way it was being reported. I'm like, am I missing something here? Have I not read the fine print?
1: I know. So what's happened is an Aussie man, you might have seen this, has been arrested after allegedly, I mean, it's not really alleged.
0: I've seen
1: if it's
0: the video.
1: On, we've all seen the CCTV footage of the man doing the dirty on a driveway in Bali, right?
0: Private property, I think, is the issue.
1: Yes. The issue is public acts of decency and sex outside of marriage are both illegal in Indonesia, and foreigners caught fornicating, God, I love that word, can face jail time. So that's the big issue here, right? We're Aussies. We kind of find it funny. The 27-year-old was allegedly caught in the act by a passerby, and CCTV, which we have all seen, if you haven't seen it, it's quite hilarious, led to the arrest. Police met him at Denpasar Airport and arrested him.
0: Yeah, he's been arrested.
1: The mysterious lady in question has not been found.
0: Okay.
1: But the two met at like a beach club, and they'd been having some beverages and they were just having a good time. They were feeling...
0: They were feeling the love.
1: I'm horny.
0: Brendan, where'd you do it?
2: In the spa at the resort on our honeymoon.
1: Yeah.
0: Not in Bali?
1: Yeah.
2: No, in the Maldives to be exact.
1: Oh,
0: Ricky's favourite joint.
1: In the spa that other people then have to go in.
0: Listen to his cheeky
1: dog. Good on you, Brendan.
0: Shannon, where were you?
3: We're supposed to be playing Spotlight at our caravan park, and we end up going behind the boat sheds and doing it.
1: Okay. When the mood strikes, you've just got to get it done.
0: Boat shed, spa, but just don't do it in Bali.
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13: 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Ricky Lee and Tim. I love that.
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I thought you didn't know with my last name, but that changed. And I traveled around the world, think where you living at now. I heard you moved to Austin, got an apartment and settled down. And every once in a while, I start texting, write a paragraph, but then I delete the message. Think about you like a pastime. 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

0: Peace.
1: Ricky Lee and Tim, we are almost done for a Friday night. Nova Boy Jam's coming up. Well, have a great weekend. We will see you Monday, but we're going to leave you with some new music to stick in your playlists for this weekend. 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
0: Yeah, go on to Spotify, type in New Music Friday, and you'll see the Spotify one. Then you'll see the Ricky Lee and Tim playlist, and it's got all of our faves in there if you want to go and search them after this.
1: Now, you know we're all across Olivia Rodrigo's album, You Seem Pretty Sad for a Girl So In Love, right?
0: Yeah, we're all across that, and we've all signed off. Excellent.
1: Yeah, but then I'm like, hang on a minute. She's dropped a new song today and it's not on the album. This song was actually left off the album on purpose because it didn't fit the record's relationship-focused storyline.
0: There we go.
1: But it's almost my favourite song from the album that's not on the album.
0: Really?
1: It's so good. This is Olivia Rodrigo and it's also a charity single supporting her Daisy Chain Fields Fund for her festival.
0: Is this any relation to Serena Joy from The Handmaid's Tale? Is that what this whole thing is about?
1: Yes.
0: Okay. God. I love Handmaids. Have you watched Handmaids?
1: I started watching it and then I got a little bit like
0: yeah, with your little paper hat.
1: Yeah, that's right.
0: I know.
1: Serena Joy, this is Olivia.
0: Are you of Ricky or am I of Tim?
1: Rodrigo of Nova.

0: Love it. I would encourage this to have been a secret track.
1: I feel like it's a lot more kind of indie cool.
0: Yeah, it's
1: than
0: very... The way it starts as well, like it's awesome.
1: I get why you love it. So right up your alley.
0: Right up my alley.
1: That right up your alley.
0: Serena Joy, Olivia Rodrigo.
1: You know what else is right up your alley?
0: What's that?
1: Alex Warren. This song, Emerald Eyes, is from his new album, Wild Child, which came out today. And it's a beautiful, awesome song. Have a listen. This is Emerald Eyes.

0: Like, I feel like we're going to be hearing a lot of that on Nova. It's a banger. It's,
1: well, he can't write a bad song, Alex.
0: He's so
1: Alex.
0: Good. Alex!
2: Alex! Okay, my next pick's from WA. Because okay. Perth always punches.
0: Okay.
2: Punches always above punches. Its weight. Always punches.
0: Boy. Oh my gosh, we're such personalities today.
2: Well, I've been into Newport for a little while. He's a rising star. He's a singer, songwriter, producer. He does everything from his bedroom.
0: Legend.
2: Okay, and one of his singles, Carrie, got over 1 million streams. So this is, I just love this. This is Newport and a song called Fickle. Have a listen.

0: Newport. I like it.
1: That's awesome.
0: You're going to finish with a banger?
1: I'm finishing with a banger. Long Jacket. Have you heard of it?
0: Yeah.
1: Heard of it?
0: I like the Cake song. Short skirt, long jacket.
1: Well, there you go. Well, you'll like this because this is a little iteration of that song.
0: Is it
1: so
0: really?
1: This is Chris Lake. It's a collaboration between Chris Lake, Chris Lorenzo, Kenny Beats, and American rock band
0: Cake. Really?
1: Yes, it is. It's very cool. It's a banger. Crank it, turn it up. This is Long Jacket.

0: Sounds like something my grandfather would have said.
1: Oh, so it's a long line of perverts.
0: No.
2: Dixie, Whipper and Kate.
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14: Jodie and Hazy.
1: We had so much fun yesterday when we were talking about awkward moments. This is on the back of producer Maggie, who has another job. How very dare she? In a Pilates studio, and she was showing someone through and she pulled out what she thought was a vape and she said, "Excuse me. You cannot do that in here."
15: Did she sweetie her as well? "Excuse me, sweetie.
1: You can't do that in here. Put that vape away." And the lady was like, "That's my insulin pump and my blood sugar levels are dangerously low." But on the back of that, we took some amazing calls and this was one of them. Dee from Semaphore, you worked at a restaurant. What happened?
16: Yeah, so this was during the Fringe and I worked at a restaurant and it was like prime peak hour and they had finished their mains and I was like, "Oh, you know, do you want dessert?" And it's really important that they're French here.
1: Okay.
16: And they were like, "Yeah, can we have 2 avocados?" And I looked at them, I was like, "Avocados?" And they were like, "Yeah, avocados." And I was like, "Avocados?" And they were like, "Yes, avocados." And they just looked at me like I was insane. And I was like, "Okay, no problem." So I went to the kitchen and I was like, "Table so-and-so want 2 avocados for dessert." And they looked at me like I was batshit crazy. I was like, "Listen, man, they're French. Like, I don't know what they eat for dessert. Like, they eat snails. Like, they could eat anything." And they were like, "What do you want us to do?" I said, "Slice up avocados and put it on 2 plates."
1: Yeah.
16: So I went over there awkwardly during peak hour carrying 2 plates of sliced avocados with a little bit of, I think it was like, sugar on it or something, icing sugar. And I walked over there, I was like, "Oh, 2 avocados." And they looked at me like I was just insane. No, like, no, two affogatos.
15: Affogatos. Oh, replace a V.
16: Oh,
15: put an F there.
16: God. And the entire restaurant watched me put these avocados to them and then walked away. And it was like the entire rush. They just didn't care that their food was like so invested in the avocado.
1: Oh, my God. Oh, I loved it. Tea's gone well. It's dessert. So it was pretty
16: right. Oh, it was so
17: bloody, bloody French. I don't know what they're into.
16: Like, they eat snails, they eat some really interesting delicacies, so,
15: I know.
16: You know, avocados make sense,
15: oh,
16: I guess.
15: Oh, just switch, though. They're
16: like,
15: oh, you weirdos. Here's your avocados.
1: Yeah.
15: Oh, no.
1: Okay.
16: Oh, God, there's so many, but
1: D,
16: that one.
1: We're going to make you feel better by giving you a $200 Charles Worth nuts pack.
17: Yeah, well deserved. Well deserved.
1: I mean, my heart's very much with Julianne, whose daughter stole her personal device from the top drawer. But anyway, D.
15: Okay.
16: Oh, no,
15: day.
16: I feel that one too.
1: Yeah.
16: Yeah, I feel that. They took it out at the airport.
15: Oh, my God.
16: I had to carry it through the plane.
15: Jeez. D, we're going to call you again, I reckon. You've got some stories we need to hear.
16: Yeah, all good. Thank you.

0: Ricky Lee and Tim.
1: Ricky Lee and Tim.
0: On Nova. Dixie, Whipper and Kate.
2: God bless my little man Ted. We're at athletics the other day. Saw his teacher there, Miss Wood. Said, "Your teacher's Miss Wood, isn't she?" And Ted turned and said, "Oh yeah, she is a fine woman."
3: And what does that mean?
2: I don't know. He was smoking a cigar at the time.
4: Oh my.
2: I think he's a huge fan of Miss Wood.
4: I think he's saying it as if she's attractive.
2: I just love the old school phrase, which is

0: Jodie and Hazy on Nova.
1: Have you ever been to a medical appointment and it's been the element of surprise? I had one the other day.
2: But what do you mean by surprise?
1: Surprise. Like, I'll get to that in just a moment.
2: Physically?
1: Yes. So I was scheduled after an appointment with the gynecologist just to have a pelvic exam.
2: Now, explain to us what a gynecologist does.
1: Oh, are you kidding me? You've had three kids, for God's sake. Your wife would have seen a gyno.
2: If there's one profession which I'm allowed to not know much about, it's probably gynecology, isn't it?
1: Did you never go to Cara's appointments with her?
2: With the gynecologist?
1: Yes.
2: No. Is that a thing?
1: Obstetrician, gynecologist, no?
2: No.
1: Wow.
2: Was I supposed to go to the gynecologist?
1: The woman really does go it alone, doesn't she?
2: Keep an eye on her. What do you mean? Like what?
1: Well, that's when you find out how your baby's going and how it's progressing and everything.
2: Oh, yeah, we did that.
1: Oh, okay. Well, that, my friend, is an obstetrician and or a gynecologist.
2: Very good stuff. Okay. He was a doctor to me. They're all doctors.
1: Right. Yes. They're all just high.
2: Yeah, it's all fancy talk. Oh, yeah.
1: Anyway, so she scheduled me in for a pelvic ultrasound. And I thought, right, cool, I'll just go along and it'll be like any other ultrasound. You've had an ultrasound before in your life.
2: Yeah, they're always disastrous.
1: Well, oh, for you. All the results.
2: Did you know, every time I went for a scan or an ultrasound, never good news.
1: Really?
2: Never good news.
1: Okay. So I just thought it was going to be like when you do have a baby and they just get the little thing out that's a bit cold and they put some lube on it and then they rub it over your tummy or your pelvic area.
2: Oh my God, sorry to cut you off, but I'm doing it. Congratulations.
1: What? Shut up.
2: Are you pregnant?
1: No.
2: Oh, okay, sorry.
1: I had someone in the street ask me if I was pregnant the other day. Oh. I'm not even kidding.
2: How'd that go down?
1: Not well. She said, oh, you're going again. And I went, no.
2: Okay, maybe we'll touch on that traumatic moment a little bit later on a different stage.
1: I digress. It just happened on the same day. So I walk into this appointment with this gorgeous nurse and she was so lovely. And she said to me, I'm just going to get this out of the way and then I'll be a professional sonographer. She goes, I love your show. You make me laugh.
2: It's nice.
1: You guys make us cry. Like, I love it. I listen every single morning. And I was like, cool.
3: Fantastic. Oh, now she's on a promo.
2: Oh.
1: And then she's like, jump up on the table. And then we were just chatting for ages about, you know, her kids and my kids and blah, blah, blah. And it was really, really nice. And then she goes, should we get this exam underway? And I went, yes, sure. And she goes, okay, lie down. And you have to do the thing where you pull down your pants and you put the sheet over and she comes out with this device. That can, how do I describe it? It was a
3: just
1: good.
3: Just say it bluntly and go for it. Rip the band-aid
1: okay,
3: off.
1: Okay. It was a good 30 centimetres, but my God, it looked like a sex toy.
2: Oh, gosh.
1: Not that I've ever seen one. Like, just from what my friends
2: like
1: told
2: some
1: me.
2: Sort of scanning wand or something.
1: Yes, yeah. It was. But I didn't realise, Andrew Hayes, it was an internal exam.
2: Whoa.
1: Yep. So I wasn't prepared for that. So, legs
2: How
1: up.
2: How could you not be prepared for
1: well,
2: that?
1: I didn't know. I just thought ultrasound was going to be on the outside.
2: I would feel like, and I can't speak on behalf of the ladies, but I feel like that is something that you would have to mentally prepare
1: no,
2: for.
1: No, I wasn't.
2: Physically yes. prepare for as well.
1: Yes, and I wasn't at all. So we've gone from chat, chat, chat. Oh, God, love Nova. Love Jodie and Hazy show to whip. Again, we were just chatting the whole time, but it's quite the process. It's a good 10, 15 minutes of exploration just to make sure all your ovaries and your fallopian tubes and everything's intact.
2: Yeah.
1: Turns out it is. You're okay, welcome.
2: Fantastic. Great result. Can I ask when she try and sort of go through that process of inserting, did she do the whole Nova? Because you've got the Nova connection now.
1: No, she didn't.
2: Right.
1: But what I do recall from that whole experience was looking at that device thinking, God, Andrew would be jealous.
2: Oh, yeah. The probe gets Greg knocking on its door. You right, mate? You right?
1: You've seen more of that than I have in the
2: last two years.
1: Got
2: that I don't have?
0: Jodie and Hazy. In the morning.
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1: Jake and Oddie here from the Relatables podcast. 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
11: Hey, hon, tell me something good.
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1: Nova's Jody and Hazy.
2: Oh! Why are you going to the airport? Flying somewhere? What happened at the airport?
3: Yes, and this is on the back of probably my favourite caller of the year, and that is Dee, and we spoke to her yesterday, and she revealed this little tidbit of information about what she was forced to take out of her bag at the airport. My heart's very much with Julianne, whose daughter stole her personal device from the top drawer. But anyway, Dee.
4: Okay. Oh, no, Dee. I feel that one too.
3: Yeah.
4: I feel that. They took it out at the airport.
2: Oh, my God.
4: I had to carry it through the plane.
3: Oh, my God.
2: Jeez. Dee, we're going to call you again, I reckon. You've got some stories we need to hear.
4: Yeah.
2: You should never travel with it. I've always said that. You got to leave it at home. And then when Dee said I had to take it through the airport, what, like on a leash or something? What do you mean?
3: Or at least put it in the luggage that goes under the... Like, don't put it in your carry-on.
2: Yeah, not the carry-on.
3: Sake, because it's quite a distinctive shape, isn't it?
2: Doesn't it come up just a treat in the scan?
3: And I would dare say that it wouldn't be the most overly exciting job watching those bags go through the scanners. So,
2: no.
3: So that would make their day.
2: As excitable as the instrument can get.
3: Yes.
2: Not as exciting finding it as a security guard.
3: Exactly right.
2: 13-24-10, what happened at the airport? Do you know what I saw the other day?
3: What?
2: I saw a bloke get arrested. I don't know what happened, but he was a scary-looking dude. He was covered in tats. And he got arrested at security check-in point at Adelaide Airport.
3: No way.
2: And I'm still trying to work out exactly what happened, but he got taken away. There was like three people. I feel like they knew he was going to be there.
3: Yeah.
2: Because three people then took him inside and he was going to a terminal. So would that mean it's a criminal that's getting taken to another state and like... chauffeured out by the cops. They're all plain clothed cops as well.
3: So when you say taken down, so he's walked through and
2: so
3: then they've all jumped
2: through.
3: On him?
2: No, they didn't jump on him, but they're all surrounded by it and everyone's watching. I was like, oh, don't make eye contact because, you know.
3: Oh, no. So if they were in plain clothes, he's obviously a criminal from interstate that they've brought into Adelaide.
2: Right.
3: I reckon.
2: Okay.
3: There
2: was like four people around him. He was a scary looking dude. He was big and bulky.
3: Yeah.
2: Handcuffs, all sorts of things. And he knew it too. He was like, yeah, what? What?
3: Were you looking out from the Cooper's Bar?
2: And I was like, you know, oh, yeah, come get me. Ah!
3: I'm going to say this on behalf of your colleagues at Channel 7. Did you think to film it? Because that might have been a news story, mate.
2: Good call, Jase.
3: Yeah.
2: Good call. I'll be better in that situation next time, I reckon.
3: Okay, you're just a little dumbo sports reporter, aren't you? Doesn't think it in a news sense.
2: Wait, is that Zach Butters? No, that's just cruel.
3: Stand down. Not anymore, it's not. No. Zach Butters should be escorted through the airport in handcuffs.
2: Yeah. Journos all around him.
3: Yeah, exactly. I had a situation where I had to go through the scanner, you know, where you stand there and you put your arms out.
2: Isn't that a fun position?
3: Isn't it?
2: Yeah.
3: It's a very vulnerable position.
2: It's as vulnerable as you can get. All of your little areas are exposed.
3: And you just think, well, you're going to go through and nothing's going to... Anyway, I got summoned on the other side and they were like, empty your pockets. And I was like, what? What's going on? And so very embarrassingly, I just started these hormone patches, right?
2: Oh.
3: So I had to take my hormone patches out of my pocket because they thought it was a suspicious looking package.
2: Wow.
3: Mm. I was like... rang my husband. I said, I just got searched for hormone packages. I mean, where's my life at?
2: What do they think you're going to do? What do they think you're going to smoke them or something?
3: No, or just go into some sort of violent rage if I didn't have them on.
2: Yeah, use Maybe it as a that. Weapon.
3: What did you see at the airport, Millie?
4: Well, so it was me. Me and my partner at the time, we were going to Bali and we were going through like the checked baggage and everything being scanned. And they pulled me off to the side and gone, look, you've got something suspicious in your bag.
3: Mm.
4: And they're like, oh, we think you have a screwdriver in your carry-on.
3: Oh.
4: And I was like, kept on assuring them. I was like, what? But why would I have a screwdriver? Why would I have a screwdriver in my bag? Pulling absolutely everything out at the time. And it was one of those early morning flights. So we had been waiting in the line for ages.
3: Yeah.
4: Or getting close to almost missing our flight. Pulled everything out of my bag to find out that it was a leg razor.
3: Oh man.
4: And as I finished packing up all of the things, we've both heard our names being called over. We're about to miss our flight. And our gate was at the right at the end of the airport.
3: Was.
4: So we're both just absolutely legging it. So, hence because I had a screwdriver in my bag.
2: Whoa, that is an excellent story. It happens though, Joe. It happens. Mm-hmm. Remember that time a fair while ago when I accidentally smuggled in 4.2 kilos of marijuana into Bali?
3: Yeah. Okay.
2: You know, I had to stay in Bali for like 10 years.
3: Okay, Chappelle.
2: Oh, hang on. That was Chappelle's call. Yeah. No, friend of a friend.
0: Please put a disclaimer on that for any of the cops listening out there.
2: I did not smuggle in 4.2 kilos of marijuana.
3: No, and spend a quality decade at Caribbean.
2: Accidentally.
1: This is Jodie and Hazy on

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2: Now.
0: You can't remember the last time your brakes were checked? 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
3: Dick, throwing the big fella yesterday. $1,500. So, we start up again at 250 thanks to Automasters for a little Friday edition.
4: Yes, and we go to St. Clair and Paul. Good morning.
5: Hello, Jodie. How are you?
4: We're good.
6: It's
4: we're
6: not St. Paul, is it? No, it's St. He's from St. Clair.
3: Yeah.
4: Yes,
6: but
4: mate.
6: It's Paul. Yeah. Are you a saint? Could you be up for a sainthood at some stage, Paul? Or you've done a couple of bad things in?
5: More so a knighthood, I reckon.
6: Yeah, I like the confidence, Paul. That's what you need going into your 60 seconds.
4: All right,
5: it'll
4: Paul.
5: Be Sir Polly after this one.
4: Okay. So you know how this rolls, right? 60 seconds
5: sure
4: on
5: do.
4: The clock. You just have to have the power at the end of it. You're good to go.
5: Good to go. Let's
4: All right,
5: go.
4: Let's do it.
3: Let's go, St. Paul.
4: What is the national dish of Japan?
5: Sushi.
4: Yes. On TV, what time does the 7:30 report start?
5: 7:30?
4: Yeah, math time. What's 2 plus 94?
5: 96.
4: Yep. What road did Dorothy walk along in The Wizard of Oz?
5: The Yellow Brick Road.
4: Yes. In which sport did Jason Dizzy Gillespie represent Australia?
5: The cricket.
4: Yes. Lanolin comes from which farm animal?
5: Sheep.
4: Yep. Give the full name of Aussie sportsman Thorpedo.
5: Ian Thorpe.
4: Yes. What is the popular dessert that's made of meringue, cream and fruit?
5: Popular dessert.
4: Yep.
5: Pass.
4: Oh, over to you, Fitz. It's Pavlova. Where in Australia is our highest mountain, Mount Kosciuszko? Whereabouts?
6: New South Wales.
4: Yes. Name a colour of skivvy features in the Wiggles.
6: Red.
4: Yep. True or false, dogs.
3: Oh!
4: He's done it.
3: Yes! Jeez, all the heavy lifting there, Paul.
6: Paul was on fire.
4: Oh, my gosh.
6: The dessert questions would stump me as well, but I got pavlova.
4: Yeah.
6: It's the meringue. As soon as you said meringue, I want pavlova.
4: All right. Well, there's no need to rub it into Paul.
3: I've got a question for you guys. Which part of a sheep is lanolin from?
6: Yeah.
4: It's the oil from their wool.
3: Oh, really?
6: Yeah. I put it on my lips when I go to bed. I go to bed every night and put lanolin on my lips.
4: Do you, darling?
3: Yes.
4: Yeah.
3: Get rid of the pash rash.
6: And that's why they're so... that's why they're so smooth.
4: Oh, dear. Interesting. I can't believe you grew up on a farm and you didn't know that lanolin was from sheep.
3: I did not know that. Yeah. And Mum would give me lanolin wherever we get windburn and stuff. So, yeah, I didn't know it was from a sheep.
4: Did you ever say, Deirdre, where's that from?
3: No, I didn't. Uh-huh. Unbelievable, Saints.
6: Well, what were you doing to the sheep? That's the question. They reversed onto me, officer. He reversed onto me, officer.
3: It's lanolin, I swear, officer. It's lanolin.
6: Sorry, Paul.
3: Okay. $500 up for grabs on Monday. We're going in 50 seconds. Return.
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17: Morning, everybody. Happy Friday before the grand final.
18: Hello,
17: Rove McManus stayed the night. Hi, Rove.
18: Well, I couldn't miss out on a day like today. It's grand final Eve.
17: You've got a plane to catch today. You're headed east.
18: I'm headed east. I'm going to be there. I'll be sharing it with Mum, which we did in 2013.
17: And we're hoping
18: for a much better result this time around. I came back from America for that one.
17: Maybe, because you've discussed that perhaps it's your hat that gets them across the line if you wear the wrong hat.
18: It's a very clear scientifically proven reason.
17: Mum.
18: You know what? Yeah, does Mum's bad luck outweigh my cat's good luck?
17: Got some bad news, Coralie.
18: Let's find out who I'm going to love more by the end of the day.
17: On today's show, so Sean is in Melbourne ahead of the grand final because he's got cup presenting duties and all the rest of it, but Sean trying to get into his Airbnb is a tale you do not want to miss. It's so funny. So funny. You think it'll be easy?
18: Why? Well, no, it wouldn't. He doesn't do anything easily. Mm-hmm. Can I, having not heard this story yet, suggest it's because he wasn't organised and didn't have all his information correct?
17: Well, even the information he was given makes you scratch your head. There was a lot.
19: Too much information.
17: Yeah.
18: How does he? How does he not fall over more? I just feel he should be bumping into... He should be... Sean's like a trapped bird in your house. Like, it's just smacking... It like, should be
17: why
18: smacking
17: Why don't you just
18: into
17: go
18: stuff.
17: In the window? You just go out the window. You
18: the door
17: in.
18: Is open. Just walk straight out
13: this
18: the
13: way,
18: door.
13: This way.
18: And he's smacking against the glass.
17: You've known him a very long time, Ro.
18: Oh, yeah.
17: All of your life.
18: This does not end well.
17: We also catch up with Kath Lochnan from Fox Footy, who she's a Dockers fan too, so she is up and about.
18: She is. It's going to be a very exciting after party.
17: Yeah.
18: Potentially.
17: So, yeah, she's emceeing the after party for the Dockers, which means it's either the greatest gig of your life or the absolute worst.
13: Yeah. I wonder which would drink more.
17: Have you emceed one of those or you've been to one of those?
18: I've been to one of those.

0: and Sean on Nova.
1: Emma O'Driscoll.
2: Because
1: we do want to dive a little deeper on the injury. So you cut your thumb because you were trying to prise the lid off your moisturiser with a very sharp knife. Is that accurate?
3: Yes, that is accurate, Nat. And I just wedged this knife under, again, very impulsively, and then just...
1: Shoved as hard as you could?
3: Yep, shoved as hard as I could upwards, and it's just gone straight through the pad of my thumb.
4: Oh, God.
5: And it's a deep cut. We can see it now.
3: Yep.
1: Yeah.
3: But also, like, really silly getting a sharp cutting knife, like one that you would literally cut an onion with, has sliced my thumb. So surely other people, though, have done this.
1: Because, yeah. I mean, just to you're not an idiot, right? Because you're a physiotherapist.
5: What'd you get in your ATAR?
2: But also, physiotherapist.
1: Yeah, she's a physio.
5: In the 80s?
1: Which means you need your hands, right?
3: Different though, Nat. I'm book smart. If it comes to crossing the road or getting my cleanser lid off, I can't do it. I'm
1: be left unsupervised.
4: Oh, no, what am I then? I don't think I'm book smart or street smart.
3: But you're pretty, Joel.
1: You look smart.
4: Thanks, babe.
5: Yeah, well done.
4: I once got a huge gash in my leg that should have had surgery on, and it's so now it's just really badly scarred from slipping over, getting out of... An ice bath.
5: Really?
4: I deserve that. I really deserve that.
3: Yeah. No recovery.
5: An ice bath.
1: My injury that's very similar to yours, a similar position on my thumb, except it's sliced into the pad of my thumb, was because I was slicing a potato on a mandolin slicer.
3: No.
1: And I had the thought, right? The thought entered my mind, I better just get that guard to help protect it because as the potato gets sliced down, it gets closer. And I'll just get that. And I thought, get the protective guard, it went sliced straight into my thumb.
3: No.
4: We're making a potato gratin.
5: Oh, my God.
1: And so then, similar. I went to urgent care and they glued it shut for me. But I still don't have the feeling back 100% in that area. Yeah. And that's got to be 4 years
5: heart.
1: Ago.
5: How did that work?
1: Yeah, I know. It turned my heart to stone, Sean.
4: Jack once, used to have this very heavy gate on the old place that we lived in, and Jack once like slammed his finger in there. But this is like during the height of COVID, like everyone's freaking out. And it looked bad, but I was like, get over it. You can't, the hospitals are overrun. You can't go in there with a bad finger.
5: That's true.
4: And he left it a week. In that time, we went kayaking because we're like, that's a socially distant sport.
1: Yeah.
4: A week later, I found out he had 3 broken fingers.
3: No.
5: Oh.
4: And here's me like, get over it.
1: Yeah.
4: Mm. Whoopsies.
1: Yeah. So why do you think Joel's a bad person? No.
5: Yeah. 13,
4: 14,
5: no. Absolutely not.
4: Tough it up.
1: 13, 14. We do want to talk about these injuries that maybe it's just a really good example of why you shouldn't be left unsupervised with something sharp.
5: Yeah.
1: Have you injured yourself in a way that you're just like...
4: I'm an adult. Like, how's this happening?
1: Yeah. This just proves that you're book smart.
5: Exactly. How can you use a sharp knife to open a moisturiser?
3: It was quick. A quick decision. Let's go. I've got chronic ADHD. It was impulsive.
1: The skin was drying out. Like, you've got to be that far around.
4: How dry was your skin that you were in such a hurry?
3: I had to get to the airport. Nathan, Nat and Sean. Nova.

0: Nat and Sean. Nova.
1: Nemo Driscoll's still in the house because we're talking about her thumb.
2: Yeah, we are.
1: Which she managed to injure by prizing the lid of her moisturiser in a hurry. It was really stuck on. You used a very sharp knife slice straight into your thumb.
3: Oh, and those little slices like paper cuts, they're so
1: painful. It's not a little slice, Joel. Yeah. It's a gash.
4: It's a gash, and I'm just going thumbs up to that one because I want to hear what the callers have to say.
2: Did you have to speak to the coach about that? Did you go and see Lisa and say...
4: Imagine. No, I reckon though that my medical information was passed on to her because I did tell the doctor, obviously, she's having to sort it out.
1: Lisa's like, why are you trying to take...
4: Lisa would have been like, don't use this as an excuse.
1: Yeah. why is O'Driscoll taking a lot of one-handed grabs today? Yeah.
3: You can't get endone for a paper cut.
1: Let's go to Chelsea in Double View. Hi, Chelsea.
5: Good morning.
1: Now, did your sister suffer one of these cuts that proves she shouldn't be left alone with sharp things?
5: Yes, absolutely. She was asked to babysit me for the first time. She's my older sister.
2: Yep. Mm-hmm.
5: She decided to... Mum had left dinner out for us, but she decided, no, she was going to cook hamburgers. So she got frozen hamburger patties out of the freezer.
3: Yeah.
5: Couldn't get them open. No. So got the biggest knife she could find.
3: Oh, no.
5: Held the patties in the palm of her hand and jammed the knife straight through the frozen meat and into the soft, squishy, very fatty part of your thumb pad.
2: Of your thumb pad, yep.
5: And it just oozes fat. So she had stitches.
3: Oh, my gosh. What does your sister do for a living?
5: She's probably going to kill me after this. So.
2: She's a Rhodes Scholar, isn't she?
3: So she's a murderer, is she?
5: Yeah, maybe after this. She's in property settlement.
1: Okay.
3: Right. Yeah,
1: once again, book smart, I suspect.
3: Yeah. But it's like, so these people have to get eight for A to B every day. Mm. I'm one of those people. How?
1: Mm.
3: How do I have I made it through 36 years of life?
1: Yeah. No, we're all mystified. Let's go to Shanae in Rockingham. Hi, Shanae. Was it you who can't be left unsupervised around dangerous things?
6: Yeah.
1: What happened?
6: Look, there's many, many, many stories, but the most popular one is I had a clothes dryer fall on my head. And
3: what happened?
6: Almost knocked me out.
3: That's a new one.
1: How?
6: So I was staying at my sister-in-law's and putting washing in the dryer, and I had the bracket, you know, with the dryer on the wall.
2: Yep.
6: And I'm putting the clothes in the washing machine and just thought to myself, oh, I've got to grab that out and turn it inside out. It's a bit delicate.
1: Yeah.
6: And as I lift it up, the whole dryer just, as it was on, just fell on and hit the back of my head.
2: Whoa.
6: And I almost knocked myself out. I got a big cut on the back of my head, and my sister-in-law and stuff had to run in and pull the dryer off the top of me. had to go to hospital. And the worst thing is I just said to my boss that I would cover her for her first holiday since she's had babies and stuff. And I had to call her, and she was at the airport and said, I can't come
1: she's
6: in.
1: She's at the airport.
3: Oh, she's at the airport.
6: The dryer fall on my head.
3: I know, that sounds made up. That's like the dog 100%. Ate my homework. When you have to explain it as well, the dryer fell on my head.
1: Yeah.
6: I just went to her and then her boss and then get cover.
1: That's the last thing, Shanae. You're what's known in the business as a liability.
2: Yeah, for sure.
1: Thank you. Misty's in Valdivis. Hi, Misty. Talk to us. Who's done an O'Driscoll and can't be left unsupervised with sharp things?
7: My mum. She loves to cut herself. And we just headed down south, me and my family, and my stepdad sent me a message going, Mum told me not to tell you, but
3: great. I love messages
7: we're at the hospital.
3: That start like that.
1: Yes.
7: And she's shoved the knife straight through the avocado and literally cut the top off her finger, and it was just hanging there. So the photo I received was some cloth with her hand and the finger sort of slightly above it. above the rest of the finger.
1: The old avocado pip. Like,
2: every time.
4: I've always got everyone.
7: Every time we go away, my mum does something and we get this message and it's like, oh, my God. But, yeah, so she's had it stitched. She had to have it stitched back on, but she still doesn't have feeling like you, Nat. There's no... Yeah. She can poke it, prod it, and then she's like, nah, can't feel nothing.
2: A thing.
3: Yeah, be careful. Mum needs to stay in a hotel, not, yes, you know, in service departments.
1: Missy, you've got to stop going away. That's clearly the answer to this problem.
3: Yeah.
1: But the avocado, be careful cutting avocados. Anybody who works in ED can tell you they get a million of them.
2: Yep.
1: It happens all the time. I've done it like that, but it was just the tip of the knife went into the palm of my hand. So it was kind of just sticking out, but it didn't, you know, wasn't
3: You're
1: too
3: tough.
1: Bad.
3: You wouldn't have felt
2: it. Terry, same thing.
4: My friend's got a photo of the knife through the hand where
1: on the tip's coming out the other side.
4: No, not the tip though. The skin had still been like still attached, but you can
2: bubbling.
4: See the edge of the knife. Like the knife's through, but
1: and then on the
4: skin
1: on the
4: has
1: back
4: just
1: of
4: been
1: the...
4: pulled on the back of the palm. Yep, literally. But the skin hadn't been broken
1: pierced on that side. Wild. Oh,
4: I know.
1: Yeah,
3: I feel
1: unwell. Avocado's trying to kill you.
0: Nathan, Nat, and Sean.
4: Nova.
0: Person who will suffer if you've done the wrong thing, and that's me. So just do it for me.
8: 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And from three, it's Fitzy Whipper and Kate driving you home.
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0: Nat and Sean.
1: Come across an article yesterday by the great author Tracy Cox.
2: Yes.
1: And she has come up with the 7 loaded questions that can blow up your marriage.
2: What are you Googling?
1: You don't want to know my history.
2: So oh, you're either Greek or the algorithm is really honed in on something, Sean. Keep going.
1: Now, some of these questions, it's supposed to be for the men and women, whether whatever relationship you're in,
2: yes. Okay,
1: to look at each other and have these conversations. I suggest it's weighted a little bit more one way to the other. But here is the first question you should avoid, Natalie.
2: Oh, so these are the questions that you shouldn't say.
1: You need to be careful about answering is probably the...
2: Oh, so how you answer these questions, it becomes a touch point for your marriage. And if you do it wrong, it's going to be all over. Is that what you're saying?
1: Correct. Question number one. Have I put on weight lately?
2: Okay, that is a loaded question, isn't it?
1: Yeah.
2: The correct answer, Sean?
1: Well, you can say, oh, I haven't really noticed. You seem a bit down on yourself lately. What's going on? And then you...
2: I see. So, you use that as an opener to exploring whether they're having any emotional difficulties. Interesting. What would you say?
1: No, this doesn't happen to me, right? But, you know, I'm quite touchy on my weight because I weigh myself all the time.
2: Yes.
1: So Megan, when she's not in a good mood with me, and if I jump out of the shower, she'll just give me a look and I'll nearly go start crying. I really will.
2: That's all it takes.
1: She does it to me all. And I think that is so mean because I would never do that to her because I know that is that's a no-no to women.
2: You say that, Sean, but wait, remember that time that she was trying to buy an apple pie and you knocked it out of her hand and said absolutely not?
1: Maybe I said it once. You might want to put that back.
2: I've got a long memory. Long memory, Sean.
1: Oh, the people at Woolies couldn't believe I did that. Okay, question number two. Would you still love me if I lost my money, looks or status? And let's just stick with the money thing.
2: Yeah. So I think that... The error you will make with this question is pausing before you answer. Don't consider it. Don't go, You have to, obviously, the answer is yes, I would still love you immediately. Just has to be a reflix. Yeah.
1: And then you walk out of the room and you scream.
2: I love for you. You for you.
1: That's exactly how
2: you're
1: doing it.
2: We can be poor together.
1: Well done.
2: Yeah.
1: This is an interesting one because I've never heard this before, but what do you really think of my mum? You know, there's actually, I'll take that back. There's a lot of people and some that we know very well.
2: Yes.
1: Who have a problem with their
2: in-laws.
1: Mother-in-law.
2: Yes.
1: I'm not. My mother-in-law, she thinks...
2: Yeah,
1: she
2: worships you, doesn't she?
1: Well, no, she expects Megan...
2: She thinks Megan should treat you better, right?
1: Yeah. So I can't get enough of you, my mother-in-law coming around.
2: You're very much on board with her.
1: Megan, have you got Sean a drink? I'm like, yeah. Has he had enough to eat? Yeah, I say.
2: She must love that. Just love that.
1: Absolutely. Now this is an interesting one. Do you think my best friend is hot? How do you navigate that one? Danger. Hey, Sam, you're in the background. What would you say?
3: Danger. I'd never thought about that. Maybe. And then
2: what you say
3: the
2: is,
3: higher the voice, the more guilty you are.
1: Nat,
2: here's what you say, Sean.
1: Yes.
2: I mean, I guess if I thought about it objectively, yes, but she's always next to you, so I don't even notice.
1: That's exactly. You rank your partner first. Well done.
2: Three, God, three I should be married.
1: Compared to you, not even close.
2: See?
1: And then you walk away and go,
2: well, your nose
1: sweat
2: gets bigger.
1: Bullets. Question number six. Do you ever get bored of me?
2: Oh.
1: I mean, really?
3: A little boredom's healthy.
2: Yeah.
1: A little boredom's healthy. No, I love you just the way you are. Blah, blah, blah.
2: The blah, blah, blah should really seal the deal.
1: I don't know about that one. I mean.
2: Do you ever get bored with me? I mean, we all get bored all the time. Yeah. Like that's, you know, it's nice to be bored.
1: It is. This is the kicker, though. This is the one I really like. If I died, how long would you wait before you started dating again?
2: Well, till after the memorial.
1: Exactly.
3: You wouldn't try and pick up at the funeral?
2: No, that would be very tasteless.
1: Yeah, well, Sean, if you see Wedding Crashers, Will Ferrell.
2: Well, now that you're not there, the best friend just got a lot hotter.

0: Sean.
1: Maggie Dent, the queen of common sense, is here as well with a new book, Digital Freedom, which is basically guiding parents through navigating social media, phones,
2: everything.
1: Every aspect of it, right? Yep. And I know that you were instrumental too in Whipper's campaign, yep. the 36 yep. weeks campaign,
2: yep.
1: 36 months, I should say, which was reducing the, increasing the age at which kids could access social media.
2: Yeah. And I think that was, to be really honest, it's changed so much in the parenting landscape because parents don't have the same influence over raising their kids.
1: Yes.
2: You know, we used to, often people used to say to me, when do I have the sex talk when they're 14? I said, probably a while back.
3: because, I'm yet to have
2: you know,
3: it,
2: that
3: actually.
2: Disgusting pornography finds
1: yes.
2: them.
1: Yes.
2: And
1: yes.
2: it's deliberately put out there because the more outrageous that content is, the more we stay online. It's a really awful thing. So we've had our kids being seeing stuff that kids should never see.
1: Correct.
2: And they don't give a toss. And then, you know, as we go forward, we know that the worst stuff comes through their accounts.
1: Yes.
2: And the ability to navigate that, you know, you've got an underdeveloped brain and you are wired to stay connected.
1: Yes.
2: you can imagine, and girls have told me this, they're on a streak on Snapchat,
4: which is really bad.
1: Yep.
3: Yeah.
2: But, and it makes them feel uncomfortable. They can't leave it because if you leave it, then they're coming for you next because you've just left something and expressed some sort of. And so those sorts of things, you know, we wanted to work out tech is not all bad.
1: No, and of course it's got great applications.
2: So I wanted to make, because that's the queen in the middle, I wanted to work out how do we help our kids to learn how to navigate it in a way that doesn't cause harm, even given that they can struggle. But we had to point the blame where the blame needs to go. I got so sick of some of the digital educators blaming parents.
3: Yeah.
2: And we have no way of keeping up with what's going down.
1: No. And it's changing so fast.
2: No blaming parents, no blaming kids, no blaming teachers. We blame tech. And then we use the information on how the damn thing works. And I can honestly put my hand on my heart. When I helped to co-create the chapter on data and privacy, AI and algorithms, it scared the absolute Jesus out of me.
4: Can you give us a bit of the algorithms? Because I know we all are a part of that, but for kids in particular. So where do you see the... you been able to dissect that part of it not start crying?
2: Oh, because Kira's knowledge is just so profound. So I always thought, this is my understanding, that it's what I engage with, what I like, what I, you know, that's how the algorithm's going to go.
1: And on a simplistic level, it's that.
2: No.
1: But there's so much more, isn't there?
2: No. And also, even with me as a parenting author, I've been writing blogs that I used to share, that I still share, that we have no views anymore because I'm not outrageous. So they actually block anything that's actually quite positive. But the bit I didn't know is what you pause to look at but don't engage with, that affects the algorithm. And then also the algorithm is built by your behaviour and the geolocation and data. So it actually follows where you are and will know your coffee shop.
1: Yes.
2: And therefore anything in that area that could be provocative, it'll feed to you. So we haven't got a hope.
1: Its job is to keep you online for as long as possible so it can feed you ads, right? That's the purpose of it.
2: That is it.
1: That's why it's free.
2: Yeah.
1: It's where being sold to.
4: We talk about Natalie might say something.
2: Yep.
4: And then it comes up on her phone.
2: Totally.
4: So
1: that's why I say capybaras all the time because I love looking at pictures of capybaras.
3: Yeah.
2: No, you're absolutely right. So can you see what happens when we can't rely on our kids getting their digital education from school because seriously, it comes once a year or no. And it changes so rapidly. So Kira says when we talk about the digital world today and the one 5 years ago, they are miles apart.
1: That's right. It's so much more sophisticated now, isn't it?
2: We could have written another 10 pages around AI. And the AI stuff, to be honest, especially the nudifying apps and that sort of stuff out there at the moment, is escalating, you know, harm.
1: Yes.
3: Yeah.
2: And one of the biggies is the sexual extortion because in the past, mainly boys, but some boys as young as 8. So that, you know, pretending to be a girl, send me a picture of your beautiful private part, your best friend. So now they don't need the picture.
1: No.
2: They just send any AI image and say it is yours and
1: still
2: come before you for the money.
3: Of course.
2: Now the big message, and that's what this book keeps on saying, we need to gather together in our homes that we're together. We're a team that's going to navigate this together because the kids who finally cannot survive in that world that they've been attacked in often suffer in silence, right? Because they're worried about how mum and dad are going to handle this. Are they going to take my phone off me? Are they going to take my device off me? So we want them to know there's nothing that, because you're not the problem. Bring it to us, and there's a whole chapter in there, what do we do when really bad stuff happens?
1: Yeah.
2: Because we want them to know that every parent can take action immediately.
1: Yes. And what those steps are.
2: And what those steps are, very specifically.
1: Yeah.
2: And also a big message we're putting out there, you know, sometimes they're on the way to school. If you are a tween or a teen and you are seeing something really awful happening online or a friend has told you, you can make an anonymous report on the East Safety Commissioner website. And it won't come back to you, but they can track it through all the back doorways and go and get some support for that person.
1: Amazing.
2: That's enormously positive. So
1: that's
2: it's
1: right.
2: full of that sort of information.
0: Yeah. Because I think I'm asking advice for myself right here. But the way things get amplified out now as well on social media, it seemed you used to kind of only target your followers, but now it goes out so wide. I cop it all day, every day. Mm. But, you know, I'm a weathered old showgirl. I'm used to it. But some, like, but people, and I don't like to go on about it either because it feels a bit wild as me. But I had a video up of me interviewing Paddy Newton the other day.
4: Yeah.
0: And I've gotten far worse abuse than this that I can't even say on the radio, but someone said, "Whoa, those two have stacked it on." I'm like, "Paddy's 81 years old and looks exactly the same.
1: Yeah.
0: Like, it's outrageous that people..." Then I clicked on this bloke's profile. He's from somewhere overseas, but it's been amplified to this guy, and it's like they just get away with it.
2: And also, Joel, how many of the comments are made by bots?
1: Yeah, we have no way of knowing.
2: And I think the other really big concern is the chat companions, which seems like a really benign and nothing really serious happening.
0: Yeah. Oh,
2: so if you've got somebody, you know, that's pretending to be your best friend...
1: Yes.
2: You're not learning the social cues and how to be in relationships and friendships, but also some of those have become highly sexualised now.
1: And sinister.
2: There are kids who have taken their lives because it told them to.
3: This is Nathan, Nat and Sean on Nova. Nathan, Nat and Sean.
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0: Nathan, Nat and Sean.
1: Our very good friend Maggie Dent is in the house. She's written a new book along with Kira Pendergast called Digital Freedom, which is helping our kids to navigate through the digital world.
2: Yeah, creating more space.
1: A hot mess, basically. There's a lot of landmines, put it that way.
3: Oh, big time now.
1: There's so many aspects to this, right? So many aspects. But let's talk screen time, because for a lot of parents, the question is, when do I let my kids have a phone? When do I let them play on my phone? Is it okay just to let them play on my iPad while I'm off actually getting something done around the house? How do you navigate that as a parent?
2: All right. So firstly, there's differences between the three different screens. So TVs, still your first option for kids, like, isn't much. Although they're pretty savvy, pretty quick and can get into YouTube. So in YouTube, even kids' YouTube, and one of the big researchers that really shocked me in the book was so much of that to grab young children's attention are very, very short reels.
1: Yes.
2: And we call it digital slop.
1: Yes.
2: And what they're doing with that is

0: is they're holding their attention, which means you can get stuff done. It's great.
1: Yes.
0: But in actual fact, it is dumbing our little ones' brains down, and we've got MRIs to show.
2: MRIs?
0: Wow. MRIs on 3 to 5 year olds are showing damage in the prefrontal, which is because of the digital slop. So the TV's great. Just make sure you turn off on your YouTube. You can turn off instant scrolls and automatic things.
1: Yes. So, there are so it's not automatically feeding them new things.
0: But no young child's going to be harmed with Play School, you know, Wiggles and endless episodes of Bluey, which
1: I haven't watched. Do not watch this show starring John Creasy.
3: She was about to say that,
0: And then, you know, I would absolutely avoid getting any handheld device, seriously, under four.
1: Yep.
0: Under five.
1: So even letting them use your phone?
0: Using your phone, you've got to be doubly careful again because it doesn't always stay where you think it's going to stay.
2: Yeah.
0: Right? So watching Bluey on your phone while you're trying to get stuff, that's not going to cause harm either. But it's how long they do it because we know that, you know, once again, we've got a 65% increase in myopia. And that's not the screen's fault. It's because our kids aren't outside doing what they're supposed to do.
1: Yeah.
0: So, again, development under five is actually about movement, play, humans, human interaction, words.
1: Nature.
0: Opportunities to get filthy and do all those things. That is exactly. So if you can have some screens around the edge of that where they're not going to see beheadings and violence, of course that's not going to do a lot of harm.
1: But go and jump in a puddle as well.
0: But do the real stuff that they've always needed. Then as we get to the next up bit, I feel we know that a lot of them have them for all sorts of valid reasons. So one of my granddaughters, she's 10, she's teaching herself two languages on Duolingo. That's not going to cause
2: harm. Unbelievable.
3: No. Yeah.
0: She's doing it for fun.
1: Yes.
2: Now, all the swear words, no doubt.
0: There's lots of colouring and music. And so it's not all bad stuff, but we don't let them create accounts for as long as possible because that's where most of the harm comes to them. They're targeted in those spaces.
1: Yes.
0: And also pornography can pop in around sidebars and Minecraft and things. So you think it's a pretty innocent.
1: Yeah.
0: They're playing with their mates down the street. We know who it is. There's no chat access, so no pedophile can come in there. And yet, this stuff can still happen. Yeah, so again, I think it's we need them to know if bad stuff happens, it's not necessarily their fault.
1: Yeah. And we're not going to stop you from playing, but
0: we're not going to stop you, but we're going to work out how we can teach all your mates and other parents why that's a danger and what we can do to prevent it. And then as they get older, as I said before, we know they're going to get around things and do things because that's exactly what they're wired to do. But we look at our kids' behaviour and notice, is there a shift?
2: Yeah.
0: You know, have they got to the point they cannot put that phone down? And there's a whole chapter on when is it too much and when does, you know, anything become addictive? Because the window from 12 to 15 is the number. That's the window where most addictions will form, whether it's vaping or it's, you know, smoking, drinking alcohol, taking drugs, or becoming football mad. No, I didn't say that.
1: When we were kids, Maggie, there was one computer and it was in the family room, right?
0: Yeah.
3: So and with a big dial-up.
1: But now kids are in their room doing this stuff. You don't really know, you know, a 14-year-old.
0: Around, you know, there's basically nothing overnight in your room.
1: Yeah, okay.
0: There needs to be a Wi-Fi curfew time. That's a really important one in families because sleep, that is for everyone. And all parents are struggling with it. Let's be honest. Like, it's just doing our head in.
1: I need a Wi-Fi curfew and I live alone.
0: Yeah. Hide it when you're around your kids.
3: How as an adult do we start getting off our phones? I'm desperate to.
0: So any reset in the family needs to be a family gig saying we want to reset this because this is what tech's stolen from us. We're just going to do it in small steps. We're going to do small bits slightly. We're going to make sure we have a games night each week or we're going to do this.
1: You've got to replace it with something fun,
0: right? It with something that's fun.
1: Yeah.
0: But forcing, demanding, commanding, no. Collaboration, cooperation.
1: Movie nights, popcorn.
0: Tech, the enemy.
1: We
2: are just pressed for time, but just quickly, is there light at the end of the tunnel? Because a lot of this conversation is like,
0: The last chapter is the tide is turning and it's full of heaps of good news.
2: Okay.
0: And that was before this giant Meta case because now we're going to go and we're going to do this hopefully to TikTok and, you know, Snapchat's definitely Snapchat. The highest cause of a lot of harm. So, no, it's going to change. The next generations are going to be so much safer than the ones who are here now. So let's go. Yep.
2: Yay!
1: Good news.
4: Nathan, Nat and Sean on Nova. Fitzy, Whipper and Kate.
5: God bless my little man Ted. We're at athletics the other day. Saw his teacher there, Miss Wood. Said, your teacher's Miss Wood, isn't she? And Ted turned and said, oh yeah, she is a fine woman.
6: And what does that mean?
5: I don't know. He was smoking a cigar at the time.
7: Oh my
5: God. Yeah, he's a huge fan of Miss Wood.
7: I don't think he's saying it as if she's attractive.
5: I just love love the old school phrase, which is, sounds like something my grandfather would have said.
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5: No,
6: it's
4: Titsy, Whipper and Kate.
5: Don't wait till 4 to hear us.
7: Join us from 3 p.m. every weekday from next week.
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1: What's been grinding your gears?
2: I feel pretty good this week. I've got no problems. Do you guys?
3: No grinds?
4: No, not specifically.
3: Lauren's got one on the text line. Do you want to...
4: Yeah, let's get a bit of that.
3: She said, those little pop-up stalls in shopping centres chasing you down as you walk past trying to sell you something.
2: Oh, yeah. Is that the charity ones as well?
3: Yeah.
2: Okay.
3: And they always go, do you care about the lifesavers? And you're like...
2: Don't do eye contact.
3: Yeah.
2: Or do if you want to.
3: Because you're not allowed to give them a one-off donation. You have to then sign up and it becomes a reoccurring payment and then you've got a call to opt out.
4: So not so much the shops selling cosmetics. It's more so the...
2: Or jewelry.
4: Sorry, do you appreciate sick children?
3: Yeah, exactly.
4: And they make you go, no.
3: Yeah.
4: I mean, I do,
3: yeah.
4: But I'm too busy for sick children right now.
3: And they do it in front of other people. So
4: they do.
3: It's
4: a shame.
3: That's a great one.
2: It's like a tricky job. I mean, that's a job for those people, isn't it?
3: It's a sales job.
4: Is it?
3: Yeah, absolutely.
4: Are they doing it for free?
3: No, they get paid. My brother-in-law used to do it. Yeah, 100%.
4: Yeah, that's my...
3: Here we go.
4: Same thing, but like when you get as an MC, I'm getting a bit too insular here, but, and you get like a big company that hits you with the guilts around, we're raising money for the whatevers.
3: It's a charity, yeah.
4: But you're not. You're a marketing manager. You get paid 300 grand a year.
3: Yeah.
4: So you're not really, are you?
3: You want me to work for free.
4: It's just your tax. It's just a tax thing for your company.
3: Yeah.
4: Let's call a spade a spade.
3: It's a write-off.
4: So why am I working for free?
3: 100%.
4: Yeah.
3: Couldn't agree more.
4: Yeah. Different if it's a charity. I just want to say that.
3: Straight up charity. Yeah.
2: Okay.
4: Just a straight charity.
3: Yeah.
2: Oh, okay. Good.
4: Yeah.
2: Good. Okay. I'm so confused.
4: You know what I'm saying?
3: Yeah. I get you. I'm definitely with you.
4: Know.
3: Yeah.
2: Okay.
4: Elon Musk coming to me going, we're doing a charity gig. Will you do it for free?
3: Yeah.
4: Maybe Elon. If Elon, I might do it.
3: Just to say you did. Danny out of Gordon Park, what's growing in your gears?
5: Yeah, people that park out the front of your house when they've got perfectly good spots out the front of theirs and we've got a single carport. So it drives me nuts. Like, why don't you just park out the front of your house? Why do you always have to park out the front of the house?
3: Yep.
2: I saw this in the paper the other day.
4: Really?
2: Yeah, like, should it be a rule that you're only allowed to park in front of your house?
3: Yeah, like,
2: other
3: you own that spot,
4: it's almost an unwritten...
3: Yes.
5: Yes, it should be a rule.
3: It's the highlight of rudeness when they do that.
2: Really? What if they park a trailer at the front of your house?
4: Well, that's not...
5: Oh, yeah, we had some workmen just leave two trailers out the front for weeks, and they were unregistered and just drove us nuts. It's like, no, go and move them somewhere else.
4: Yeah, but, I know of a caravan out the front of a block of apartments that stays there 24/7 forever.
3: Yep.
4: Obviously belongs to the people on the other side of the road, but they choose to put it on the other in front of the apartments.
2: That's horrible.
4: Like, that's rude.
2: It's horrible
4: for the people in the apartments.
3: You can actually call the council too, Danny, if you really want to
2: can
3: get
2: you?
3: Into
4: really?
3: It. Yeah, I had someone park all that. You go, Danny.
5: Yeah, no, actually our neighbour across the road called the council on the trailers, so they did get moved.
3: Yeah.
5: But can't do much about the stupid people that just park there when they don't want to park out the front of their own place.
3: At our old street, everyone used to park over their driveways, which is obviously illegal, but everyone did it. But then our neighbours parked over our driveway, even though the garage, like, it wasn't in use, but it was still our driveway. And then we saw, like, it was just frustrating. They were there, went away for a weekend, called the council. The council comes and not only gives them a ticket, but gives everyone in the street tickets who's parked across their driveways.
2: And you caused
4: really?
2: That.
3: And we caused that. Yeah.
4: So you can't park across your own driveway?
3: Legally, no.
2: You can't actually park in your driveway if it's over
3: it's
2: the footpath.
3: The path. Yeah.
4: Really?
3: Yeah.
2: It's illegal.
3: So we got everyone in our street tickets. It was the worst feeling ever. Like, I felt like...
2: Did you fess up?
3: No, absolutely not. It was like, who did this?
4: Yes, now.
3: Yeah. It was in a different state. Yeah, it was in Newey. Yeah. Emma from Yarrabilba, what's grinding your gears?
6: Hi, good morning. I had a flight back from Sydney last week and I was seated in the middle seat and not only was I... squashed in the middle. I also, the two people sitting beside me were friends and they were talking across from me. And yeah, it was a bit frustrating.
2: Well, I've seen married couples do that. Like when you get your flights,
4: rude.
2: You can get the two outside one, hoping no one gets in the middle.
4: And then someone is in the middle.
2: Or two aisle seats next to each other, which is also annoying for some reason. I've never done that.
4: But like talking across the aisle.
3: Yeah.
4: I feel like I've done that with you.
2: Yeah, but we're not married.
4: Yeah, true.
2: I think if you're married, you should have to...
3: sit next to each other.
2: It should be part of the rules. You have to sit next to each other.
4: Yeah. Someone's going to take the middle seat.
3: Yeah. And then to talk over as well. Like,
4: I agree.
3: Yeah, it's weird. That's a good one, Emma. Let's go one more, then we'll come back with some. Brad out of Fernie Grove, what's growing your gears?
7: Okay, what my grinds my gears? You have the day leave from work, you expect the tradie to lob, and they don't turn up. Like when you're using a day's leave, you could be at the beach, beer at the pub with your mates.
4: Obviously,
7: could be doing anything, bar sitting around twiddling your thumbs at home, waiting for that tradie to lob, and they call at 4 o'clock. Oh, sorry, we can't make it.
4: Oh, that's
7: today, Brad. Well, we just tomorrow worked for you. Well, today did work for me, mate. But
4: Tomorrow doesn't. Yeah, that's a gig. Yeah, and I don't want to get tradies offside, but when you have that window, not just tradies, that window of certain people get.
7: That's right. Yeah, correct. Yeah, expect a delivery.
4: They don't even turn up.
3: It's a good one, Brad. I'm glad you got it off your chest.
4: Good on you, Brad.
0: Nick Lutzy and Susie O'Neill.

0: Lutzy and Susie O'Neill.
1: What's been grinding your gears?
2: We'll get straight into it. This is where you grind your gears and make yourself feel good for the weekend, getting it all out like your big vomit.
3: Purge.
2: So Lisa from Upper Coomera, what's grinding your gears?
4: Good morning, guys. Happy Friday. What is grinding my gears is when you're driving on the road, on the highway, and you see the e-bike scooters, and especially when they're riding right next to you, you're like, what speed are you doing?
2: Yeah, it looks dangerous, doesn't it? Actually, it looks really dangerous.
5: Usually helmetless, sometimes two on them.
4: Exactly right, yeah. Most of the time they don't have any helmets on at all. It's very dangerous.
6: I saw a dude, where was I? There was no bike lane to speak of, but there was a guy going on the same side as I was driving back towards traffic on his bike. A guy without a helmet on a bike.
2: The wrong direction.
6: Without a bike lane in the wrong direction on this. Like, I'm talking about millimetres between him and
2: death.
6: Death, essentially.
5: Want to be smart with these scooters because we never want to lose those.
2: It's they're a good invention.
5: It's great around the city. You know, it makes the city so accessible. But,
6: but you got to use them right, guys, otherwise we'll lose them.
5: Yeah.
6: Hey, come on.
5: Come on.
2: Sophia from Anala.
7: Hello.
2: How are you?
7: Morning, everyone.
5: Morning.
7: Morning. It's when you're driving down and you let someone in and they decide to drive 20 k's below the limit and you're thinking that's the worst mistake of your life you could have ever done.
2: Yes.
6: That's what I get for being a good person.
5: Yeah. And they probably don't thank you and then they drive slow.
7: No. And then there comes a truck beside you and then they forget to drive completely and they're like, and I'm like, I need to be at places, people, drive.
6: Yes.
5: Oh, yep. That's a good one.
6: There's a purpose in my trip here.
5: Yes, come on. Places that's to funny. Be.
2: Mel. Hello, Sophia.
5: Mel at Sunnybank Hills. What's grinding your gears?
8: Good morning, guys. Thank God it's Friday.
2: Thank God.
8: What's grinding my gears is, have you ever gone into a shop and you're looking for something and the shopkeeper comes up or the information person goes, oh, how can I help you?
6: Yeah.
8: And you go, oh, do you know where such and such is? And they go,
6: No.
8: End of conversation.
6: Yeah. You know more about it than them.
2: Yeah.
6: I once had a guy, I don't know where it was, I was trying to get a shave, you know, a proper men's shaver, you know, the ones with the three heads.
5: Yeah.
6: Where you know, the proper
5: face. You're trying to buy a proper shaver,
6: And some kid, I don't think he was even hit puberty yet, come up to me going, should I help you? I'm like, well, I'm sure you can, but I'm trying to get this shaver. For a really close shave, this person. No, you want this one, and he points to a clippers one. You know where you do your sideburns or that.
2: Or your legs.
6: I'm going, mate. There's no way that's as close a shave as these ones. Cause that's not even its job. Oh no, it's a lot closer shave.
5: Trust me.
6: Trust me, mate. I'm a 16-year-old. I'm going, how would you know? Why did you come over and try and help me?
5: Yeah. Why are you working
6: wasting
5: here?
6: Wasting our time.
2: That's a good one.
5: Oh, that's a good one, Mel.
2: That is a good one.
6: Anyway.
5: And Lee, wrap us up. Lee from McDowell, what is grinding your gears?
9: Mate, the life of teenagers. So I get up at 6 o'clock to get them ready for school and they roll out of bed at 10 to 7, put their makeup on and say, Dad, we ready to go to school yet? I got to feed the cat and then all week they're like, hey, can you get me Bruno Mars tickets? I'm like, oh, I'll just do everything for you because
6: you're a servant.
5: I live to serve.
2: Just being a parent?
6: Nothing. And then they still whinge. Yeah. Just remind them. Just,
9: I know, and I'm on the phone 24/7 trying to win Bruno Mars tickets.
6: Next time you get a bill or a tax bill or something, just give them the envelope going, oh, this one's yours.
9: I've got to pay them for them as well.
6: Yeah, yeah. I know that, but I'm just saying, just hand it to them and go, oh, can you just get the utilities bill, mate? What do you mean, bills?
9: We'll do that.
5: Yeah. You make them dinner, they complain about what's on for dinner.
6: Just so they understand.
9: It's not healthy enough, not fun enough.
0: Lutzy and Susie O'Neill on Nova. 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From Ella Langley to Morgan Wallen to Taylor in her classic country era, and now, but I loved you. Nova Fresh Country has the biggest country hits. And

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0: and Susie O'Neill.
1: Okay, Lutzi, you haven't seen this, but no. we went to the Broncos yesterday and we had the Tri Heroes.
2: Yeah.
1: With beautiful Noah and Riley.
3: Mm, they were great.
1: Awesome. And around that time, all the Channel 9 was setting up the commentary.
3: Darren was there.
1: Darren Lockyer.
3: He was talking about Brisbane's best bubbler.
1: Adam Reynolds was there.
3: Reno was there.
1: And James Bracey was there.
2: Yeah, we spoke to him.
1: Yeah, we spoke to him because James Bracey, I was just thinking about the timeline. So I went away with him on a broadcast team in 2010 to Delhi with Foxtel.
3: Oh, yeah.
1: So I've known him since then. He was young then.
2: Such a talent.
1: Oh, he's so good, so naturally good. Yeah, well, naturally.
2: Brilliant. And he does rugby league, but we've been with him in the LA doing Olympics-related stuff. Yeah. He would just come from the Winter Olympics then. Remember, he'd been everywhere.
1: Yeah. He's everywhere. Yeah. And I like him and you like him. I think you went up great. To him first last night. Yeah, you did.
2: I think I saw him first.
1: I saw, oh, there's James Bracey. Mm. And so I walked over to him and little did I know that Know-It-All was behind me, Know-It-All Nick. And I hugged and kissed, I hugged James Bracey.
2: Yes.
1: But for some reason it looks like we kissed on the lips.
2: What Instagram? It's on our Instagram.
1: It's on our Instagram.
3: If you look at Nick, Lutzi and Susie on Instagram, she goes over and they have a hug, they have an embrace, and then Susie goes in for the kiss, which is not normal from you. Normally you're barely a hugger, but he also does.
2: Said kiss on the lips.
3: And then you hover around each other's lips.
2: Was there awkwardness around that?
1: Not as much as the video.
2: You don't remember when it happened?
1: I don't remember it being that awkward.
2: It's a kiss on the lips.
3: But yeah, it is.
1: No, we don't.
3: And then Susie comments straight away going, I did not kiss James Bracey on the lips.
2: Look, I mean, could you possibly...
3: I know, it's a kiss on the lips.
2: He's gone sideways, you've gone and you're smiling, but is there contact?
1: I don't think there's contact. There's definitely not contact.
2: Looks like there is.
3: Yeah, it does look like there's contact.
2: Oh, that's pretty close to contact.
3: Yeah. Hey, what did Cliff say when he saw
2: it? Oh, look at that.
3: Because that's a full-on... Your
2: noses are touching.
3: That's a little nose rub.
1: I don't think I told Cliff.
3: He would have seen the videos,
1: would
3: though.
1: He?
3: He's all over socials.
1: Anyway, I've written...
3: let's just get ahead of this, Suze. Daily Mail's been tagged.
1: I've texted, I didn't kiss James on the lips. And I texted...
2: James? You texted James? What are you doing?
3: What are you doing? Why are you going blank?
2: What happened?
3: What?
1: I'm trying to find his answers. He's written lies. James Bracey's answered my thing on the comments.
2: Well, they're not lies. It's James's interpretation of what happened. And now I want to look at where's James Bracey's...
3: He thinks you've kissed him because you commented saying I didn't kiss him and he said lies.
2: Where are the comments? Hang on.
1: Go to the comments.
3: Just in the comment section of the video
1: usually it's dangerous to go to the comments.
2: How do you find that, though?
3: Oh, my God. Bloody hell. Sorry, Mum and Dad are trying to find the comments. Okay, guys.
2: Where are the comments?
3: Go to the video and then hit your little comment button on the right.
2: Where's that?
3: Yeah.
2: Where's the comment button?
3: Where is it? Oh, it's because yours was on a story. You need to go to the actual group post.
1: Anyway, I texted James Bracey. I said, hi, James. Nova put a video up where it looks like I kissed... Oh, my God. I read it how I've written it.
2: Oh, you wrote, I didn't kiss James's lips.
3: Yes.
2: That's what I'm reading. It's the angle. And Bracey's written lies.
1: Yeah. Lies.
2: So you did... He's saying you did kiss...
1: I don't know.
2: And there's been two love hearts, three now. I don't even know his phone this evening.
1: I said to James, I didn't mean, looks like we kissed on the lips. I didn't think we did. I was a bit tipsy. I'm sure it was just the angle. Do you want me to take it down? Do you want me to get it taken down?
3: Susie's at home.
2: He's like, hell no.
3: Let's just picture this. Susie's eating a double quarter pounder at home, absolutely panicking. Having a full panic attack.
1: I am. It looks... I mean, and someone's commented gross, and I totally agree. I mean, not for me, for James. Like, I was like a cougar attacking him.
2: Yeah, you go very front. He did have to take evasive action. Yeah. He went sideways, and you've just front on, nose in.
3: Gone for it, yeah.
2: There's lots of great comments here.
3: Heaps.
2: Someone's commented about saying about Nick across from us here.
1: Mm. Yeah.
3: Yes, me.
2: What'd they saying? You can't even get on a boat and here she is kissing Brace.
3: Yeah, I know. That's a tough time
2: for me. Peter Laurie chiming in.
1: We're going to open up the phones to think.
3: Yeah.
1: See,
3: 13, 24, 10, who'd you accidentally lock lips with?
1: Yeah. Surely other people. Have other people done this?
3: Yeah. Who'd you accidentally kiss? Going in for a hug, perhaps.
1: Or maybe it was your grandma.
3: Yeah, it could be Nan. Would you kiss your Nan?
1: Maybe it was your best friend.
3: Yeah, could be.
1: 13, 24, 10.
2: Chris 78 saying, I didn't have intercourse when I found out I was pregnant. It was the Immaculate Conception. I mean, we can all tell lies, can't we? Sometimes a kiss is just a kiss.
3: Or look at the video, 13, 24, 10. Did Susie kiss him,
2: Well, mate, yeah, exactly. We've got video footage. This is an AI. It's one angle.
3: Yeah.
2: It's a good angle.
3: Yeah, it's a great angle.
2: Like Know-It-All's positioned himself perfectly between Susie's lunging face and an evading James Bracey from Channel 9.
1: I feel like I've been left like a shag on the rock here. Well,
3: someone texted him. Belinda texted him.
2: Thank God I didn't get that far.
3: Yes, I saw Sue's kiss him on the lips. I was like, yeah. Wow, that's yeah. So odd.
2: Who said that?
3: Belinda. Belinda texted him with that.
1: Yeah. I thought it was odd when I saw it. As it happened, I did not think that was it was.
2: I feel like I was just there and I didn't notice it either, I must admit.
1: It's the angle. Okay, no one's supporting me at all here.
2: Really?
1: We're really unsupported.
2: Text line's a good one for this one, folks. Get on, have a look at the video and then text line us.
3: Yeah. Nick Lutzy and Susie O'Neill on Nova.

0: Lutzy and Susie O'Neill.
1: Right now, though, we're getting to the bottom of, well, they call it...
2: bottom? Sorry, guys.
1: Susie and James Bracey kissing.
2: Well, I was just hugging him, and it looks, on the angle that Know-It-All got from behind us at the Broncos yesterday on field, it looks like we kissed on the lips, but I swear we did not.
3: Well, he's not behind you. It's side on. I mean, it's not an obscure angle. It's just what it looks like.
1: The text line. 0457611069. Linda saying, yes, looks like you kissed him. Sherry saying, leave Susie alone, poor innocent queen. Alan said, yeah, looks like you kissed him with a bit of tongue. Tarita says, the kiss was magnificent. What a lucky girl. Graham says, looks like a kiss. Rach says, naughty Susan. And then Mike says, it's hot. So okay. It looks like a kiss, Suze.
2: Yeah, but anyway, James is fine with it because I asked if I said, well, look, I'll take it down if you're embarrassed.
3: What did he say?
2: He said, no, leave it up.
3: Leave
2: it's
3: it up,
2: fine.
3: That's what I'd say too. Yeah. He's going to leverage this.
1: Let it rain.
2: But he's a nice guy. He doesn't rock the boat, James Bracey. You know?
3: what do you mean?
1: You never know. But producer Lockie stepped in here.
2: Yeah.
1: He's been, I believe, you've been a James Bracey in this situation.
4: I have been. I'm glad he's okay with it because, you know, it would be not a good
3: the victim
4: thing. Yeah, absolutely.
2: Is he the victim?
3: I don't know why. Apparently he is. No. It just seems like you were the aggressor. I'll say that. Yeah. What happened to you? James Bracey.
4: I too have been James Bracey, or Susie O'Neill, if you will.
3: You've been O'Neill'd.
1: O'Neill'd. Yeah.
4: It was the last week of school holidays before going back to grade 12.
3: Yes.
4: So I'm just finished grade 11, 5 weeks of holidays, working at Kmart at the time, and I'm walking through the shopping centre on my break, and I see my homeroom teacher, like my form teacher, kind of the first class of the day or semi-class of the day that you'd have in high school, where they mark off the roll, and I see her. She's this short lady. She goes, Lachlan, it's so good to see you. And it's a bit of a weird dynamic, right? Because she's been my form teacher for 4 years at the time, so we have a pretty good relationship.
1: Yeah, nurturing relationship.
3: You'd almost say you're friends.
4: Yeah, but also it's a teacher student.
1: Yeah.
4: It's absolutely a teacher student.
3: Obviously, mate. Yeah, you're a
4: mentor mentee
1: relationship.
4: And so she's gone in for like a Lachlan, good to see you. Stretched out her arms for a hug. Yeah. Now, I'm not sure what the child safe policies are back in 2015.
2: This is dangerous ground.
4: Well,
2: this is nothing like the James Bracey thing with me. Keep going.
1: A very serious story. Yeah.
4: And so, but what I did know at the time, because I had done some work with children, is that if someone goes in for a hug, a side hug is the safest option. There's not on bits. You know what I mean?
1: Yes, you got a side hug.
2: Good
4: idea. You go on side hug, you're reaching out one arm.
3: But like rugby league, you got to have a bit of arm contact. Otherwise, it's a shoulder charge.
4: Yeah.
1: Send off.
3: You're off for 4 weeks.
4: And so while she's gone in for a front-on hug, I've gone in for an awkward side-on hug.
3: Yeah.
4: This is all happening in the middle of like a food court at a shopping centre.
3: Yeah.
4: And then she's also gone in for like a polite kiss. Now, because of the height difference that we've got going on, what's ended up happening is she's kissed my neck.
2: Oh, a neck?
4: What?
2: Oh, gross.
1: And what, you turn and she's going to kiss
3: her. So you're
1: neck.
3: Taller than her?
4: I'm taller than her by at least like 30 centimetres.
1: I'm telling you, being short's hard to hug. That's why don't do it or side it.
2: Okay. Yeah. Was she embarrassed?
4: I think we tried to play it off as cool as possible. I just tried to be like, oh, sorry, I've got to get back to, you know, Kmart. I've got to make sure.
3: You've got to get out of here really quickly.
4: Oh, absolutely. But the next week at school was especially awkward because she's like marking the roll. She's like, Lachlan, so good to see you. Yeah. And I was like,
3: Is it?
4: Is it the same thing?
3: I got a hickey.
1: Thanks, miss. And what was her name? What was the school?
3: No, I'm not comfortable with any of those details.
0: Nick, Lutzy and Susie O'Neill. Nova. Nathan, Nat and Sean.
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1: There's a council
2: person.
3: I think we're about 50 metres away.
1: Should we start walking?
2: We're three buildings down from, apparently, where the person...
4: Wow. Yes.
3: Do we say the name?
4: Do you want to say the postcode yet?
2: No, she's listening.
3: Oh, they're listening.
4: Whoever it may be.
3: We know they're listening because Lockie had to go in and producer Lockie and use the toilet to check that person was there.
4: Can we have a moment to acknowledge how strange that is?
2: I know, but Lockie has established that we can get in or get to the front door at least.
4: Yeah.
3: Okay.
2: So it looks like it's some sort of old...
4: It's a beautiful day, by the way, guys.
3: Such a beautiful day. Beautiful.
4: What a moment in time.
3: We're a long way from...
2: Is this it?
3: No.
4: We're
3: a long way from her postcode.
4: Well, someone's tooting us today. Hey. Don't give it away.
2: They're going to give it up.
4: I think they'll landscapers.
3: So she's at work.
2: Nick just almost made us go into the wrong house.
4: He did.
3: Can we say yet what suburb this person's from?
2: No, we're going to knock on the door first.
4: Okay. Jeez. This is organised chaos, guys. We're about to get...
3: Saw someone out the back. Was that the person?
2: $40,000. I don't know.
3: Okay, keep going.
4: This wouldn't be possible without TPG as well. My goodness.
3: Who wants to go first?
2: Up the steps.
4: Okay.
2: It doesn't really matter.
4: We know her name?
2: You go, Susie.
4: Susie's got this giant check.
3: I know her name. Do we say her name yet?
4: Yeah.
3: No, where?
4: Oh, my God. She can see us. Hold on. Go.
2: The sting is on.
3: Someone else talk.
2: The sting is on.
4: This is Melody.
3: Melody.
4: From Richlands. Postcode 4077.
3: You go, you go.
2: Mic her up.
4: You've won $40,000.
3: Can't speak.
2: Did you know we were coming? She can't speak. Give her a moment.
4: She's trying. Take a deep breath.
3: It's Melanie, $40,000 from Richlands 4077. But we've tricked you. We've come to your work. How do you feel?
5: I feel amazing. Thank you so much. Oh my God.
4: When did you actually enter the comp? How many weeks ago? Oh my God.
2: And do you have any idea? Because we're whispering, we're outside. Did you know we were coming? You were literally sitting at your desk.
5: I had an inkling when someone came in before.
2: Oh, Jesus.
3: Lockie
2: did a poo there earlier. That's what bloody
4: he did.
3: You're shaking. How's this going to make a difference to your life?
5: Oh, it's going to make a huge difference. Huge difference.
4: Yeah. Hopefully, you get to use some of it on yourself as well. Yeah. Something very nice.
5: Yeah, take my kids on a holiday.
3: I feel like crying.
4: I know, this is so good. It's changing your life. All thanks to TPG as well. Been helping Aussies save money every single day for 40 years. If you want to save money on mobile internet, tpg.com.au.
2: Oh, phone's already ringing. People are hearing.
4: I know. What are we doing right now? Where do we work? Can we say that?
5: Yeah, I work for my

0: projects.
1: So you're from Richlands, but we're here in Hawthorne at the moment at your office. Oh my God. Her workmates are here celebrating at the moment. The
2: someone
1: phone's going.
2: Who just
3: someone
2: picked up?
3: My daughter.
4: Oh, her daughter's on the phone. Oh,
1: she's just
2: if only
1: up.
2: We had someone here who could comfort you.
1: Give her a hug, Susan.
3: Come on, here. I'll take the chair.
2: Do you mind if I hug you?
3: Good. Consent key.
1: There you go. We've got the novelty check. It's all there. The kids are trying to ring her. So congratulations.
3: Well done.
1: Melanie from Richlands. $40,000 richer thanks to TPG.
5: Nick, Lutzi and Susie O'Neill. Trixie, Whipper and Kate.
6: Kate Blanchett, she is going to become a visiting professor at Oxford University. 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
7: Titanic.
6: Kate Blanchett.
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21: 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It is Jace, Lauren and Clint. It's time.
22: Joe's Jokes.
23: Welcome to Joe's Jokes. I hope you guys appreciate them because when I share them with my workmates, they give me peanuts in return.
24: How about you tell us today's joke?
21: Every week we catch up with Joe. His workmates don't give him the credit he deserves, so we do.
2: Yeah. He sends out an email and no one replies with a joke. And Joe joins us.
21: Come in,
2: this
21: Joe.
2: Morning.
21: Joey.
25: Joe, have you ever thought about producing, like authoring a joke book?
0: I have put that book together for jokes. I also, just a little secret between that, I write poems as well. Oh. So, yeah.
2: Well, get you back on for poetry.
1: What sort of poems? Like haikus?
0: Oh, no, they're just all different types of poems.
2: Funny ones?
0: Someone's birthday. Yeah, they're all funny.
21: Do you blast them out to the staff as well? How do they
0: do? I do. They actually appreciate the poems a little bit.
2: All right, we might do a poem segment.
1: Well, we've got Jace's birthday coming up. Maybe you can pen a poem for Jace's birthday. How about that, Joe?
0: I will.
2: All right, Joe, let's get into some jokes. You got a couple of gags for us this morning?
0: Yeah, I have. Yeah. Guys, I picked up a hitchhiker the other day. Look, he seemed like a nice guy, but after a few miles, he turned around and he asked me if I wasn't afraid that he might be a serial killer. I said, I told him the odds of two serial killers being in the same car was extremely unlikely.
21: Good gear.
2: Get on you, Joe. I like it. You got one more for us?
0: Yeah, I've got a couple more.
2: My
0: wife said, in order to have a peaceful home, we have to leave our problems at the door. Now she's pissed off at me because she's locked outside.
1: That's a good one.
2: My wife jokes by you are always the best.
21: They're my favourite.
2: You nail it. All right, Joe, we're going to take some calls and we'll come back to you. 13, 24, 10 if you have a dad joke or a Joe King. All right, Caroline, good morning.
1: Hi, Caroline.
3: Good morning, guys.
21: What do you got for us?
3: Why did the tree blush?
1: Why did the tree blush? Okay, tell us.
3: Because it saw the nature strip.
2: I like it. That's a bonbon.
1: Hey, Mitch.
21: It is.
4: How are we?
1: Got one for us?
4: Yes. Little Johnny went up to his mum and said, is it bad to have a penis? She said, no. Why? And he goes, well, why is Dad upstairs trying to pull his off?
1: Oh! Wait.
2: Mitch! That's funny.
21: That's good. That's good gear.
2: Well done, Mitch.
1: Okay.
21: G'day, Glenn.
15: Yeah, g'day. How are you going?
21: Yeah, we're good. What do you got for us, Glenn? Yeah, top that.
15: A couple of teachers' ones. What's a teacher's favourite nation?
2: What's a peacher's favourite nation?
1: Peaches or teachers?
15: Teachers.
21: What's a teacher's favourite nation?
1: What?
2: Don't know.
15: Explanation.
2: You know what? You delivered that like such a dad, just like deadpan. You got another one for us?
15: Yeah. Why did the student eat his homework?
2: Why?
15: Because the teacher said it was a piece of cake.
2: Are you a teacher?
15: No, but my ex was.
1: But you're a dad, and they're exceptional.
15: Yeah, dad of three.
2: Yeah, dad. Glenn, you really deliver those like a dad. Absolutely zero enthusiasm in them.
1: Hey,
2: deadpan, straight down the line.
1: Joe, you would have been listening to that assortment of jokes. Did one tickle your fancy?
15: Not really. Look, they were funny, but not extremely.
21: Oh! Joe, that's the sort of feedback your staff were giving you.
2: I love you, Joe.
21: Wow.
2: But
15: you know what? Give them credit for trying.
2: All right, Joe, you got one more for us before
21: we let you go.
15: Yeah, I got last one. Guys, talking about Jason and his birthday in September, what does being born in September mean?
2: What does being born in September mean?
15: It means your parents started the year off with a bang.
2: Well done, Joe.
1: That's a good thought for
2: you,
1: Joe. What's your name, Jace?
21: He did the maths there.
2: Good on you, Joe.

0: This is Nova. You got Jace, Lauren and Clint. So yesterday was my wife's birthday.
1: My wife.
0: Wasn't a milestone birthday, but I did say, what would you like this year? She wanted some art.
2: Mm-hmm. Yes.
0: Now, I'll be honest, we're not huge arty people.
2: Mm-hmm.
0: Anything we got hanging up at home, we pretty much purchased in Bali.
2: Now, is this just a...
1: But you've got the beautiful home.
2: Has she wanted the art for a while? Or,
0: yeah, she has. She like.
2: Or did you get inspiration?
0: She used to paint back in the day.
1: Oh,
2: what
1: cool.
2: What sort of things? Like nudes?
0: No.
1: Abstract.
2: What? Animals?
0: She painted me like her French girls. No. No, she would just
1: like abstract sort
0: of
1: art.
0: Yeah. Abstract sort of stuff. Like
2: you
0: when she was younger.
2: You nude with grapes is something I never want to see.
0: Yeah, no. You'd never eat grapes again. So
1: but she knew the wall. She's got a wall that she wanted to find a piece
0: There's
1: for.
0: There's a wall in our living room. She wanted a piece for that. Right. She was like, can I make it my birthday present? And I'm like, yep, done. So we bought tickets to the affordable art show.
1: Yes, I'm excited. I'm going today. I'm taking my mom.
2: So now...
0: Clientele, very, very mixed crowd
2: can
0: there.
2: Can just explain what it is? Local artists?
0: Local artists, interstate artists.
2: Great.
1: Australian.
2: Are coming together of sort of... You know, maybe up-and-coming artists,
0: yes,
2: the rest of it.
1: They do it once a year. There is massive.
0: A lot of art on display. And you know what? For someone like myself who's quite new in that world, it was actually a good way of educating myself about, you know.
2: I have one more question.
0: Yep.
1: Because they all have like an area so you can go and talk to the artists.
2: Right.
1: And then if you like their work, maybe you could look at their work later down the line.
2: Is it already framed?
0: Most of them are, but you can purchase it unframed. You should have seen me. I got right into it. I was sitting there going... I think they were angry when they painted this. It looks moody.
1: Well,
0: there was a lot of those sort of chats.
1: Yeah, it's in the eye of the beholder. Mm-hmm. People get different things out of different pieces.
2: And what did you like? There must have been a few pieces that
0: I liked
2: your
0: the
2: eye.
0: Complimentary drinks when you were right.
2: Oh.
0: That was nice.
2: Hors d'oeuvres?
0: No hors d'oeuvres. A lot of real housewives just mingling. A couple of champagne, some bubbles. When it comes to the art, there were some beautiful pieces. Beautiful pieces, really nice stuff, right? There's a whole collection, and you'll see it when you're there. It's very Palm Springs style. There was an artist did like very, the flamingos and like, you know, the Art Deco sort of stuff. The only thing that was missing for me was the affordable bit in the affordable art show. Maybe I'm naive, but I didn't realize how much art costs.
1: Yeah.
2: It does. Now,
1: well, people put a lot of time into those pieces.
0: Guys, there was a giant piece which was. Yellow. That was it. It was yellow. And it had one white line down the middle.
1: Beautiful. Did it look nice?
0: Yellow. Like that's...
2: And just... what's the tag?
0: How much?
2: Oh, it would be...
1: How big was it?
2: Maybe 5 to 10.
1: More.
0: I would say the size of the TV screen behind me.
1: 20.
0: It was $9,000.
1: Yeah.
0: $9,000. It's yellow with a white line through it.
1: Mm.
0: I died.
1: Well, you don't look dead. You sort of look.
0: The only thing I could afford, I kid you not, was the size of like a little picture frame that goes
1: what
0: on a desk.
1: I'd said to you yesterday.
0: And you're
1: what's
0: right.
1: Your
0: it,
1: budget
0: wasn't a,
1: going
0: it wasn't
1: into
0: a bargaining it. Sort of environment.
1: No, it's an art gallery.
0: Yeah.
1: These people spend so much time painting and doing these beautiful works. But there's also like prints and there's definitely different price ranges.
0: I was looking, you know, when you go to IKEA, right, and sometimes there's the bargain corner, you know, where it's like couches that might be missing a leg.
2: The frames are a little bit chipped or something.
0: Exactly. Yeah. No bargain corner.
2: You make a lot of money, Jay, so I'm surprised you're looking for a bargain corner.
1: Yeah, but these people, like, they put, do you know how long it takes to do a piece of art? And it's like, it's their
0: Lauren,
1: time
0: it's
1: to put
0: yellow.
1: Their works on display.
0: This piece was...
1: Okay, you don't like that one. You didn't like anything else there?
0: No, there was some lovely stuff, but I couldn't afford it. Like, it was very expensive.
2: Yeah.
0: Very expensive.
1: Not all art is expensive. You can get prints of things. You can get...
0: We're about halfway through. I'm like, Adairs, they still do prints, don't they?
2: Yeah, they do nice prints.
0: There you go.
2: Thank you.
1: They do nice prints. But, art can be very, very expensive.
0: Oh, I think I was just a little bit thrown by the affordable bit in the title. But lovely artists, beautiful work.
1: I can't wait to go today. I'm excited to see all the artists at work.
0: Can you send me a review when you see the yellow print?
1: Yeah,
0: you won't miss it.
1: I bet I love it and I bet it's not a print.
0: What
1: was the meaning behind it?
0: I didn't read the blurb.
1: You just looked at it and went, I'm dead.
0: No, I looked at it. By then, Lou and I were like, okay, we're playing Prices Right. Let's guess how much
2: is this
0: that
2: the
0: one
2: yellow
0: is.
2: One?
0: The yellow one.
2: I know the one. It's Spice. Remember the Icy Pulse? It's like a Spice.
0: Yes,
1: have you already seen
0: Spice.
1: It? Did you already go?
2: Yeah.
0: It is
1: when
0: like
1: did you go?
2: Yeah, it's Spice.
0: Well, see, now it's got some meaning.
2: Clint, he could have gone and given it a lick.
1: Loves it.
3: This is Jace, Lauren and Clint.
1: Turn it up.
3: On Nova. Oh, Nova 937. Perth. Wake up with Nathan, Nat and Sean.
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3: 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Oh. From two, Ricky Lee and Tim are in for Chrissy Swan. Then from three, it's Fitzy, Whipper and Kate driving you home.
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0: This is Jace, Lauren and Clint. You are listening to Nova. Hey, producer Jizz is in the house. Morning, Jizz.
1: Good morning.
0: Top Hello. Of the morning to you.
2: Hello, Jizzy.
1: Hello.
2: Now, what have you seen in your suburb?
1: In my suburb, right outside my apartment, walking in and out, there's been a car parked there for the last number of days. And every day that I go by, the car hasn't moved and it's getting an extra parking ticket. It's gone from one
0: I thought
2: you got a ticket that was
0: That's what I thought. You can just leave it there forever.
1: Three parking tickets and they're all fresh. Like it has to be day after day after day.
0: I was about to say, question, is it a 24-hour period? Must be.
2: No,
3: I was always told.
2: Once you got a ticket, you
3: can leave that thing there for years.
0: What sort of car?
1: You know what? If I was colorblind, I would have said it was Clint Stanaway's Mercedes sports car. It's the same car, just different color.
3: No, it's not.
1: There must be something with the Mercedes drivers, though.
3: But what arrogant.
2: Also, there's also something with the parking inspectors.
1: They're ruthless.
2: I've seen them run up the street in my street when people haven't put a permit on their car. Sometimes they've gone in to get a permit, and I've seen it on my cameras of them running up to be like, oh, they've parked the car without a permit. And they've gone inside the house to get the visitor permit. Don't get me started on that.
3: What do they call them? Grey ghosts.
2: These ones are in navy blue.
0: The conversation.
3: That doesn't work then.
2: No, navy blue. And they're not ghosts. You see them all the time.
0: When you come back to the car.
2: And they park illegally.
3: Lauren.
2: You're in an illegal spot.
3: You're in a no standing zone. In your little Hyundai Elantra.
0: I rocked up the other day and he was mid-ticket printing.
3: For you?
0: Yeah.
3: And you just drive off?
0: No, you don't. I looked at it.
3: You drive off.
0: I laughed and said, got me.
2: We had my brother in law staying with us, and now you have to do a digital parking permit. As you know, that really upsets me. And I put in his number plate, and I put it in as a O instead of a zero.
1: Oh.
2: And I had no idea, and I got a parking ticket.
0: Well, that's on you.
3: Well, no, sure, you can.
2: It looked like an O to me.
3: Question. You can object.
0: Do they drive your street? Because. Some of them now, they just drive along and they've got cameras on a little car so they don't even get out.
2: And a lot of them have sensors, so you can't even stay for 1 minute extra. They get a notification.
3: Just go back a little bit to you and him handing you a ticket. That ticket isn't worth the paper it's printed on.
0: What do you mean? It was out the front of work.
3: They've got to stick it to your windshield and get a photo of it for it to be
2: legitimate ticket.
3: I thought
2: once they printed it.
0: Yeah, he'd printed it.
3: But it has to go onto the car. You're out of there before it's... Yeah, so that's why if they're still on their little funny computer, you get in, you drive off. They haven't stuck it to your windshield. That ticket ain't worth the...
0: No.
2: But then some of them have sensors and they come and back time it to when you were in the sensor.
0: But you're saying if that ticket doesn't hit the windscreen...
3: From what I'm told.
2: That's a good rule, Clint.
0: Yeah, great rule.
2: They should have to have a photo of, and you can chase me down the street if you want to try and get it.
0: You know what? I'd be like, Lauren, I'll distract him. Quick, get in your car and leave.
2: I'd be on the Tesla app turning my windscreen wipers on.
3: They've got to provide photo evidence of it being on your windshield. There you go.
0: I would love that. Imagine trying to get the ticket.
2: I used to get my classes at uni finished at like when I was in the city and it was 4:30 Clearway and the class finished at 4:25 and if one person asked an extra question... You'd get 10 people in my class to get their cars towed or parking fines.
3: Yeah.
2: And I got so many parking fines that I hadn't paid this. I'm not proud of this. I paid them eventually.
0: Oh, this is when the sheriff came.
2: But it was one of those. You tell the story. It was when the sheriff came. And do you remember what happened?
0: No. I'm just saying it's when the sheriff came.
2: So I clamped my tyres and I was with my friend Nick because I had an overdue parking fine that was so far overdue. And then a car parked so close to me that they... The police couldn't get the tire clamp off because they have to pull it down. And if you're parked not parallel, you park next to each other. And I was like, well, I've got to go to a girl's lunch. And so the police gave me a little ride to the lunch.
3: The sheriff?
0: Mm. In the paddy wagon park?
3: What was the combo like?
2: I was just like, thanks for the ride. You've saved me an Uber. But he's like, well, I've cost you $500 with the tire clamp. I was like, that's true. There's no winners here, are there?
0: But that's a deal with that on Monday issue. Yeah. That's not today.
1: Well, at home, they skip the parking.
3: At home in
1: Ireland.
3: Oh, thank you. Just in case we didn't pick up on the accent.
1: In the motherland, they skip the parking tickets and go straight to a clamp.
3: Oh,
1: you get a clamp straight away.
2: That's some serious business.
1: Yeah, if you've overstayed your parking
2: they
1: spot.
2: They clamp you.
1: They clamp you straight away. And the councils go around and they are...
2: Hardcore.
3: Ruthless.
2: Oh, no.
3: Okay, so 13, 24, 10, have you been clamped? Also, if anyone knows, can dispel those myths about parking
2: tickets.
3: Like the whole one ticket is enough to leave your car there forever.
0: 2410 is our number. I got clamped on private property, which I didn't know was allowed.
2: Oh.
0: I'll tell you about it when we hit the phones next.
2: Or have you ever met the sheriff? Have you ever had to have a meeting with the sheriff?
0: The sheriff.
2: There's a few. Still got them on speaker. I've got the number if you need them. Jace.

0: Thanks for joining us. You're listening to Nova. It is Jace, Lauren and Clint with you.
1: We're talking about all things parking tickets, parking inspectors, wheel clamping.
2: Sheriffs.
1: It's so annoying,
2: have you met
1: obviously.
2: The sheriff?
0: I met your friend, the sheriff.
1: And just quickly to clear up a few things, I've done some research because I am the researched one on this show.
2: Yes, you are. You're the news guy.
1: It turns out you can indeed get more than one ticket.
0: Really?
1: At a time.
0: Did you look
2: into
0: the
2: same day?
1: Yeah, it is discretionary. Like, as in, if they see a ticket, they don't. But of course, they're going to.
2: Of course.
1: Do they get a commission for more parking
0: yes.
1: tickets?
2: We've discussed this many times too.
1: And?
2: I don't know the answer.
1: I'll Google that next.
2: Yeah.
1: And also,
2: I think they said they don't. But
0: what's
2: I don't
0: the other myth?
1: Well, in terms of, I was always under the impression they have to take a photo of the ticket on the dash
2: yeah.
1: for it to be on the windscreen for it to be valid.
2: Mm.
1: Some councils now issue digital
2: yeah.
1: tickets. So that's
2: in Queensland
1: not the case.
2: My brother-in-law was telling me, you just overstay your welcome and you don't know until you get the letter in the mail. And you're like, you think you've got away with it and then you get the letter.
0: Yeah,
1: that got
0: him. That sucks.
2: Got him.
0: You think we'd learn. The radio station I used to work at in New Zealand, our parking was sort of down the street. Mm. Only the executives could park underneath in the building.
2: Oh, yeah.
0: And sometimes, you know, if it was raining and stuff, you'd be like, I don't want to walk from down the street. Mm. So I'd park in like little visitor bays
1: oh, yeah.
0: underneath.
1: Good.
0: You get a couple of warnings and...
2: What? You don't get a fine in the visitor bay, do you?
0: They wheel clamped me.
2: Oh.
0: In the radio station car park, wheel
2: yeah.
0: clamped
2: yeah,
0: me.
2: Yeah, well, you're not visiting, bruh, get out.
1: But...
0: Clamped!
1: I mean,
2: you park out on the street a lot of mornings and you run the risk of a fine every morning. How many have you picked up down
0: only
2: there?
0: Only two.
1: Oh, well, and
2: South
1: I would
2: Melbourne,
1: say that's good. That's,
0: No.
2: There's money to be made in South Melbourne.
1: In uni days, I mean, a parking permit at uni was $400, which as a uni student, that was
0: down here, there are hunchy.
1: Hard to find
2: well,
1: that sort of money. But if you got away with a couple of fines worth
2: you're ahead.
0: Yeah.
1: So that's the sort of, you know, gauntlet that you run.
2: Mm.
3: Hello, Paul.
4: Good morning.
2: Where did you get your tyres clamped and why?
1: Paulie.
4: So a few years ago I was at Frankston Shopping Centre, Bayside.
2: Yep.
4: And I got stung by the sheriff. They had one of those cars go around
2: yep.
4: in the van, drive around the shopping centre and scan your license plate.
1: And just on that, Paul, they're so poxy, those little cars, aren't they?
0: Hang on.
4: They're very boxy.
0: What are they scanning for in the car park?
2: They scan the number plates, and if you've got many, because you get your tyres clamped when you've got many overdue
0: Oh, they
2: fines.
0: Come looking
2: yeah.
0: for you
2: yes,
0: as well.
2: Yes, they go and scan number plates and go, oh, that car has seven unpaid number plates.
4: Mine was about $10K in unpaid tolls.
0: Oh yeah,
1: so that'll do it.
2: Do you know what?
0: Tolls will get you.
2: Tolls. I got done on the tolls at uni too. I just had no idea.
1: Mm. Okay, so you were
2: clamped. When the tolls first came in, it was very confusing, and it was like $4 for the toll. If you didn't pay it, it went up to $20, and then it went up to like $700.
0: Mm. I don't have a thing in my car, but I've registered the number plate. Does that work?
2: Yeah, you don't need.
1: Yeah,
2: you're
1: right. Okay,
0: gotcha.
1: But you incur a further charge.
0: Oh, do you?
1: Yeah.
2: What do you mean?
1: Well, if you haven't got the e-tag,
0: no.
1: And you've just got your, it's more expensive.
2: What?
1: Mm. If it's just linked to a number plate.
0: Oh,
2: I didn't know that.
0: No.
2: Why don't they just let it go to a number plate? No one wants that annoying little
1: thing. Because I think it's admin. It's admin for them.
0: Well, it's admin for us having the little thing in there.
2: Oh, I didn't know that.
1: Anyway, sorry, Paul, where were we?
0: Every day's a school day.
4: Yeah, so I was out shopping and I saw the sticker and the clamp of my car. And they had to get the sheriff, you know, call them, waited about an hour. And, you know, I said, I can't afford to pay $10K right there. So they actually came over a few nights later with this massive folder of printed out fines. and they basically arrested me and I had to show up to the magistrate's court to get a payment plan.
0: Come on.
4: They arrest you. And the courts, when I went, they wrote it down to like $2K and I just paid it off.
2: Yeah, you put it on a payment plan.
0: But also, like, that's what we're clogging up the court system with.
2: Yeah.
0: Like, come on.
2: Just chuck them on a payment plan. The sheriff can do that.
0: You know what? The sheriffs are wannabe cops. They're like the bloody mall cops of this city.
1: Yeah.
0: I think
2: they do a wonderful job.
1: I think they're outstanding at their job.
0: Well, I think they obviously weren't qualified citizen. Enough to be proper cops, so they're driving around in that funny
2: friends of the
0: car.
2: Brand, the sheriffs. I like you all. Don't come at me. Come at Jace.
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0: 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It's not just Monday, it's Milestone Monday.
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0: 13-24-10 is our number.
3: And we will celebrate with you loud and proud.
0: Big or small.
3: Okay.
0: Actually, you know what? I went rogue.
3: Yeah.
0: I ordered something different at the pub for the first time
3: what
0: on the weekend.
3: What did you order?
0: Oh, just like a different meal. I did prawns and onion rings.
3: Prawns and onion rings.
0: Mm,
3: okay, well done, Jace. Good on you.
4: Rogue, which, but okay. Just,
0: you know. But you know, like creature of habit, always normally get the same meal.
3: One may say that your palate is maturing.
0: Is he mocking me?
3: A little.
4: Did you get like pre-crumbed onion rings or did you make them?
0: No, they were like a battered onion ring.
3: Onion.
4: But pre-battered.
0: Yeah. What do you mean? Pre.
3: Oh, he went to the pub. That's
4: oh,
3: no, what
4: oh,
3: he
4: sorry,
3: ordered.
4: At the pub.
0: Yeah. Oh, God, no,
3: and
0: didn't
3: he
0: make
3: had
0: them.
3: Prawns and onion rings.
4: I do love an onion ring.
3: Onion.
4: I love an onion
3: yeah,
4: ring.
3: Yeah, so do I. They're very good.
0: You're mocking the
3: yes,
0: way I say.
3: Of course we are. Okay, let's open the phone lines and speak to Henny. Hello, Henny. Hello.
5: Hi.
0: Hello.
4: Hi.
3: Now, what did you
5: I
3: do?
5: I went to my nana's house was sleepover
4: was
5: the first time with my sister.
4: Oh, you went to Nana's for a sleepover.
3: Clapper
4: for
3: Henny.
4: Henny, how old are you?
5: Six.
0: Oh, that's...
4: And did you have a great time?
0: That's big.
5: Yeah.
4: Did Nana let you have any treats
3: that
4: Mum and Dad wouldn't let you have?
0: Oh, yeah.
5: They'll let me have some in the morning.
4: Oh, yeah, treats in the morning
3: nice.
4: Before
3: you
4: sending
3: that?
4: You home.
3: Now, Henny, did Nan let you stay up late?
5: Nana was exhausted.
4: Nana was ready to put them to bed at 4 p.m.
0: Yeah, exactly. Nana eats
3: right.
0: at 3.
3: Well done, Henny.
0: That's cool. First sleepover is always a massive thing.
3: Yeah.
0: Big deal.
4: Laura, good morning. What are you celebrating? What did you do for the first time?
6: Well, I don't know if I'll be celebrating it, but I did our wheels on the weekend.
4: Oh, do you know what? It's a clapper in.
3: You know, celebrate it.
4: It's the one wheel. Of those riding a wheel.
0: Oh,
4: it's
0: yeah.
4: one of those jobs that you put off. You talk about doing.
6: I know. We all know we're going to get there, but it's not something we want to face.
4: No.
6: But anyway, it's done now, so
4: Any arguments over it?
6: Well, no, everything he has comes to me and everything I have.
4: comes
6: I don't know.
0: And then what about in the...
4: Heaven forbid you...
0: At the same time.
4: At the same time.
0: Yeah. Who gets the kids?
6: I know. Then our daughter... Right.
4: Or the daughter gets everything.
3: I don't think you ask who gets the kids.
0: You mean?
3: I don't think you put your kids in the wheel.
4: That's
0: yeah, you do. No, you do. You have to.
4: So
0: yes.
4: What, when my mother dies, she's going to go, okay, Lauren. Oh,
3: everyone's nodding furiously. You do.
0: Yeah. Absolutely.
3: I thought it was just your jewellery and your house.
0: No, that's... Well,
4: you put your kids in your wheel.
0: Yes.
4: At what age can my mother stop handing me over to someone?
0: No. No one's going to get you. That's fine. But like, say if I died and say if Lou and I perish tomorrow.
3: Oh, okay.
0: Where are the kids going? Can you not cross your fingers?
4: I didn't do that.
0: You did both hands. You had your fingers crossed. Both hands.
4: Clint, that was you.
0: I thought you'd at least want Lou to live.
3: Because you want the kids. That's your punishment. You
4: I'll
3: can
4: take
3: have
4: Archie.
3: Jace's kids.
4: I'll get Archie. You get Hudson.
0: No, you've got to keep.
4: Felix can fend for himself.
0: No,
4: you've got to
0: keep them together.
4: Can you divide them up in the will?
0: No, you can, but you wouldn't.
4: So do you have to ask the person? Because what if all of a sudden I get the kid and I'm like, I don't want the kids.
0: That's my ultimate
4: Do I need to
0: final
4: approve
0: prank.
4: That?
0: No, it's my ultimate final
4: do you
0: prank.
4: You have to approve
3: yeah,
4: it?
3: Sure, you need Clint permission
0: gets the
3: slip.
0: Boat, you get the kids.
4: I just wanted the jewellery.
0: No.
4: I just wanted the jewellery and the flat screen TV.
0: Oh, well, the jewellery's attached to the kids and they like watching the TV, so it's a package deal.
4: Oh, God. I didn't know you put your...
3: No, I didn't either.
4: I thought
3: either.
4: That was the role of the
3: that's
4: godparent.
3: That's unfair.
0: No, that's what I'm saying. Godparents now is a token thing. It means nothing.
3: That's unfair.
4: Oh, okay, cool.
3: I don't
4: how are your kids going at that Catholic school?
0: Sorry?
4: Yeah. Jason, no, how are like, the kids going at Catholic school where they had to get christened to go to?
3: Yeah, it obviously means a lot to the church.
4: It means
0: something, not but to just the when it comes to the...
3: Hawkins.
4: Your kids are going to get kicked out of school because you're going to say something.
0: I'm not saying it. No.
4: I mean, that's kick-outable, I reckon.
0: No, it isn't.
4: Hello, Wendy.
7: Hello.
4: What are you celebrating on this wonderful Milestone Monday?
7: I auditioned for Tipping Point and I made...
4: This is my dream.
7: I made bug noises. I made a total fool of myself, but
4: hang
7: everyone
4: on.
7: Laughed.
0: Hang on.
4: Talk us through. So you go to the audition and you have to do something kooky to stand out?
7: Yes, you have to do something kooky.
4: And what noises did you do?
7: Bug noises.
3: Bug.
4: Okay, give us some more. Tell us the bug and then...
3: Okay, so I'm Todd Woodbridge. Hey, Wendy.
0: Look at my logie.
3: I hear you do bug noises. Give us a taste.
4: That's a cricket.
3: What else do you do, Wendy?
8: And then I went...
3: What's that, like a horse?
4: That sounds like
8: a
4: monkey.
8: And now I'm doing it on radio. So.
4: Clap her
3: in. Good on you.
0: And have they said you're going to get a spot?
8: They said I could find out next week. Or up to
0: 2 years,
8: so sorry.
0: Oh, 2 years?
4: I mean, there's that many people trying to get on the tip. Who's got Todd? I've got Todd's number.
3: You know
4: let's,
3: what?
4: Let's text Todd and say, get the insect lady on.
0: Can you text him now?
3: The bug lady.
4: Was
3: it's
4: Todd there?
8: Yeah, Todd was there.
4: He's lovely.
3: Well, it's Logie Award winning with the tipping point.
4: Hi, Todd.
8: Yeah, they had the Logie there.
3: Of course they had the Logie there.
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1: God bless my little man, Ted. We were at athletics the other day. Saw his teacher there, Miss Wood. Said, "Your teacher's Miss Wood, isn't she?" And Ted turned and said, "Oh, yeah, she is a fine woman."
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2: 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Watch out for a crash in Coogee. Coburn Road is closed northbound at Beach Road. Emergency crew on site. Avoid the area. 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Today's weather, showers 21 degrees, tomorrow shower or 2 and 20, right now it is 11 degrees. 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
3: Good morning, Susie Thompson with you. Primary support for a federal One Nation government has overtaken Labor and the Coalition in both New South Wales and Queensland. Pauline Hanson's party recorded a 36% share of the vote in Queensland, 11 points clear of Labor, according to the latest news poll. The minor party was least popular in Victoria on 25%. The heads of OpenAI and Anthropic have been called to face a Senate inquiry after cyber breaches by rogue AI agents. The Greens say tech leaders must answer to the public after an OpenAI bot accessed a number of government agencies, including Medicare. Five men have been arrested in the UK on suspicion of explosives offences near an Air Force base home to US bombers engaged in the Iran conflict. Bomb disposal crews were seen examining a number of vehicles near RAF Fairford in the country's southwest. Neighbours to the base have been evacuated from their homes. Meantime, Iran's foreign minister says a negotiated solution is the only way forward to end the conflict with the US. It comes after US President Donald Trump publicly rejected a proposal by Tehran to open the Strait of Hormuz. Trump told reporters the seven-day peace plan requiring the end of a US naval blockade was not acceptable. And a national campaign's been launched to educate the public on H5 bird flu, including what to do when encountering a sick or dead bird. 652 cases of the strain have been recorded across Australia. Nova Sport is next.
0: This is Nova.
3: And Roosters will go head-to-head in this weekend's NRL Grand Final after Newcastle overcame the Panthers despite being a man down for 45 minutes. Phoenix Crossland was sent off for a hip-drop tackle on Penrith's Nathan Cleary, which left the gun halfback in hospital with a compound fracture to his ankle. Newcastle getting home in a thriller at a wet Accor Stadium, 22 points to 14 in front of more than 57,000 fans. And the Wallabies have held on against a fast-finishing South Africa to claim the

0: Sean. This morning, absolutely nothing. 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
1: That's right, we're taking a bit of a breather, but we'll be back bigger and better with more massive guests, heaps more laughs and even more must-win life-changing experiences.
0: Enjoy the break, Perth. We'll see you bright and early from 6 a.m. on Monday, October 12.
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17: 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I'll help you search, assess, and negotiate your property so you can shake off the stress. Make your property era a Swift one. Claudette Swift.

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6: Fishing for demersals north of Kalbarri or east of Augusta? New bag and size limits are now in effect. 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There was an earlier crash in Coogee. Coburn Road was closed north at Beach Road, but that has been cleared away. It's all back open. Roadworks to keep in mind. Mitchell Freeway south and on-ramp from Karrinup Road is closed until 5am on Wednesday morning. Also, the two left lanes are closed on Mitchell Freeway south and near Karrinup Road, and a speed reduction is in place. And double demerits are in effect right through till midnight tonight for the King's Birthday long weekend. 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
7: Good morning, it's Mike Humphrey with you. The federal government will today release its budget outcome for the last financial year. A deficit of around $22 billion predicted, $6 billion better than initial projections. It comes as homeowners hold their breath, with the RBA expected to lift rates tomorrow. New polls show Pauline Hanson is the preferred PM in Queensland. News Poll's quarterly analysis shows One Nation has overtaken both major parties on primary votes in New South Wales and Queensland. Hanson now holds 36% of the primary vote in the Sunshine State. NDIS users are raising the alarm over complaints falling on deaf ears. A backlog of over 13,000 being reported by the regulator, users waiting months to hear back on issues of abuse and fraud. Overseas, and a flooding disaster has been declared in Thailand, with the capital Bangkok hit with over 300 mil of rain. Footage of floating cars and residents wading knee-deep through city streets doing the rounds on social media. And Taylor Swift's popping off on Spotify. Friday's release of Encore and her new single, sending fans into rapture. Patient Zero, the most played song in a single day for 2026. Nova Sport is up next.
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7: The Lions are home after Saturday's grand final win against Fremantle, touching down late yesterday to a water cannon salute from airport staff at Brisbane Airport. Rumours continue to circulate as to whether coach Chris Fagan will stay on next year. Meanwhile, Australia's gone down to South Africa by 32 runs in the second ODI in Johannesburg, and Aussie boxer Sam Goodman has outpointed his Japanese opponent to become the new IBF Bantam Interim World Champion overnight. And now you're up to date on Nova.
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5: Now, this is Sam Trousseau.
10: Yeah, good morning, Sam, coming to you from Bali on location. I'm not sure what's hurting more at the moment, the hangover or Docker's loss from Saturday. Oh, still in a little bit of disbelief, but very proud of the boys. And look, we roll on. It is a long weekend in Perth. Hope you're up making the most of it. We got your non-stop hits to keep you company all day. And Ross will be coming to you from 9 o'clock live from the Perth Royal Show. But until then, we are here soaking it in Bali, and we got your favourite hits. Bruno.

0: That is Ariana Grande on Nova. It is Sam coming to you from the hotel room in Bali, the Marmaka by Overlow. Even my hair's gone a little bit frizzy after this weekend. If you want to see Nats, we've got Frizz Watch over on the Nathan, Nat and Sean socials. Check out the Instagram page. Plenty of the action from over here in Bali. It has been a ripper weekend. 22 listeners and despite the footy result, it has been nice and relaxing. So we're jumping on the plane in a few hours' time. We'll be back touching down. But whatever you've got on for this Monday long weekend, we'll be keeping you company. Ross from The Royal Show a bit later this morning. And all your favourite non-stop hits, including up shortly Ray and one of my favourites from Somba. That's lined up shortly too. Let's go.
1: 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You'll be dancing in the aisles. 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

0: That is Jonas Blue on Nova. We'll get a quick check of the headlines and the roads in just a moment. I think it's quiet out there, long weekend, which is nice. We'll get a traffic update. And then new one from Taylor Swift. She gave us 4 songs on Friday. We had a little listening party over here in one of the hotel rooms. But I think this might be the pick of the bunch. Patient Zero next for you on Nova.
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7: 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Crashed in Beachboro Reed Highway, eastbound at Tonkin Highway. The left lane is blocked, otherwise roadworks to keep in mind. The Mitchell Freeway southbound on-ramp to Karrinup Road is closed until 5 a.m. on Wednesday morning. Also, the two left lanes are closed on Mitchell Freeway southbound near Karrinup Road nearby, and the speed reduction is in place through there as well. And double demerits are in place right through till midnight tonight for the King's Birthday long weekend. Anything else, call 9489 1777. 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
22: Good morning, it's Monica Humphrey with you. The government's surging ahead with its investigations after an AI chatbot breached a number of government websites, including Medicare. Reports are now surfacing that an AI agent has gone rogue thousands of times. Defence Minister Richard Miles says the government isn't taking it lightly.
23: This is very serious, and we are treating it as such. That's why we've established a task force.
22: The Treasurer will today reveal a $6 billion boost to the budget, with underlying deficit to be lower than the $28.3 billion initially forecast in May. Jim Chalmers hasn't explained how he's managed to claw back the cash. Simply put, it's down to responsible economic management. The Australian dream could be slipping, with new figures showing first home buyers are spending close to half their monthly income on the mortgage. Overseas, and Iran's foreign minister says a negotiated solution is the only way to end the conflict with the US. President Donald Trump rejecting Tehran's latest peace proposal, which included an end to the US naval blockade in the Strait of Hormuz. And Jacob Elordi and Kendall Jenner are taking their relationship to the next level, seen out and about at Milan Fashion Week. Jenner making a surprise runway appearance at the Bottega Veneta show, Elordi watching on. Nova Sport is up next.
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22: In the AFLW, and a Sunday win for the Swans has Brisbane's season hanging by a thread. Sydney claiming the 37-23 point win, with Ali Moffat running riot in the ruck. Brisbane now 13th on the ladder with a 2-5 record. Sydney in fourth with just one loss. Sunday wins also for Gold Coast, Fremantle and Collingwood. Meanwhile, South Africa has beaten Australia by 32 runs to claim an ODI series victory in Johannesburg, and Newcastle are through to the NRL Grand Final after last night's 22-14 point win over Penrith. And now you're up to date on Nova.
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0: Nova. It is Sam, feeling a little sore and sorry for myself at the moment, partly from the Bintangs, partly from the footy result on Saturday. But I think once the dust settles, that will go down as one of the great grand finals. Still very proud of my Dockers boys. Feeling for Shawnee Mac over in Melbourne and all those that made the pilgrimage over. Hopefully it was still an awesome weekend, soaking it all in. We're back in just a tick. We've got Alex Warren and then a throwback from Jay Sean before 7 o'clock.
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0: on Nova. It is Sam live and on location here in Bali, playing just a few hours away. We'll be jet-setting back to Perth. I think there's still time for one more foot massage and maybe one more Bintang by the pool, but it's been a ripper weekend. 22 of you over here with us, and despite the footy result, it has been a cracker. So we will recap a bit more of that when Nat and Sean are back in business. But for the rest of today, we have got Ross at the Royal Show a little later this morning, and of course, all your favourite non-stop hits today, music to keep company all long weekend, and Swedish House Mafia are lined up just after the news and the traffic.
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10: 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Bit happening with the crash in Bennett Springs Ring Highway eastbound at Tonkin Highway. The left emergency lane is blocked and police are on site. Be mindful through there. Also, roadworks to keep in mind. Mitchell Freeway southbound on-ramp from Karrinup Road is closed right through until 5 a.m. on Wednesday morning. Also, the two left lanes are closed on Mitchell Freeway southbound near Karrinup Road. A speed reduction is in place. Anything else, call 94891777. 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
9: This is Nova.
11: Good morning, it's Mike Humphrey with you. The federal government will today release its budget outcome for the last financial year, a deficit of around $22 billion being predicted, $6 billion less than initial projections. It comes as homeowners hold their breath, with the RBA expected to lift rates tomorrow. Polls show Pauline Hanson is the preferred PM in Queensland. News Poll's quarterly analysis shows One Nation has overtaken both major parties on primary votes in both New South Wales and Queensland. Hanson now holds 36% of the primary vote in the Sunshine State. NDIS users are raising the alarm over complaints falling on deaf ears. A backlog of over 13,000 being reported by the regulator, users waiting months to hear back on issues of abuse and fraud. Overseas, and a flooding disaster has been declared in Thailand, with the capital Bangkok hit with over 300 mil of rain. Footage of floating cars and residents wading knee-deep through city streets doing the rounds on social media. And Taylor Swift's popping off on Spotify. Friday's release of Encore and her new single, sending fans into rapture. Patient Zero, the most played song in a single day for 2026. Nova Sport is up next.
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11: Sunday's AFLW action saw Fremantle climb into the top eight with a comfortable 60-35 point win over Adelaide. Sunday wins also for Collingwood, Sydney and Gold Coast. In the men's, the Brisbane Lions are back home with their three premiership caps after winning Saturday's grand final against Fremantle. Coach Chris Fagan yet to decide whether he'll stay on or call it quits. Round two of the NBL has been rounded out with the Sydney Kings 21-point victors over Illawarra. Adelaide too good for Cairns in Sunday's other fixture. And now you're up to date on Nova.
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14: Yes, I'm coming to you from the Mamaka by Ovalo in Bali. Absolute luxury. If you're going to watch the Dockers lose a grand final, there's probably not many better spots to do it. But look, that's all in the past. It's a Monday long weekend. School holidays for the kids. You might have your hands full the next couple of weeks, but plenty happening around Perth. Ross is going to be coming to you live from the Royal Show a bit later this morning, but coming up in the next five or so. Swedish House Mafia, one of my faves. And then we've got G Flip, who was a knockout next to Kylie Minogue. A vision in red at the pregame entertainment. G Flip is lined up for you shortly too. But this is Olivia Rodrigo. I know.

G Flip Nova, part of one of the great grand final performances. One of the great grand finals yesterday, but got to say, Kylie kicking off the show was absolutely amazing. Cameos from G Flip, Dom Dollar, and we even saw the uninspired, unemployed boys in there as well, directing traffic during the locomotion. It was quite the performance. I think I'll be rewatching that before I rewatch the game anytime soon. It's still a little bit tender for me, but how good was that show from Kylie? Harry Styles up shortly, and we've got Panic at the Disco in there shortly too.

0: throwback for your Monday morning, Panic at the Disco. We'll get a check of the 7:30 headlines in a moment. We'll see how the roads are doing too on this Monday long weekend. And then back with a new one from Adela, Ain't in LA. We got your non-stop hits all morning today. Whether you are clocking in for a shift, getting those penalty rates, or you're just putting your feet up, music for you all day. Post Malone coming up shortly too.
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0: 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Traffic signals blacked out in Balcatta, Wanneroo Road and Victoria Road and Halley Road intersection. Slow down and give way to your right. Also still a crash in Bennett Springs, Reed Highway eastbound at Tonkin Highway. The left emergency lane is blocked and roadworks to factor in. Mitchell Freeway southbound on ramp from Karen Up Road is closed until 5 a.m. on Wednesday morning. Speed reductions in place nearby too. Anything else, call 94891777. 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
23: Good morning, it's Mike Humphrey with you. The final budget number for the last financial year will be released by the Treasurer today, and it's tipped to be good news. Jim Chalmers expecting to unveil a $6 billion improvement compared to forecasts back in May, higher export revenues from strong commodity prices being pointed to as the reason. Meanwhile, Pauline Hanson continues to win over voters in Queensland. She's now preferred PM in the Sunshine State, according to the latest news poll, but the overall two-party preferred result has her miles away from obtaining the keys to the lodge. Economists say homeowners could be in for a bumpy ride over the next 6 months. The US lifted their interest rates for the first time in 3 years, putting pressure on the RBA to follow suit. It'll make a decision tomorrow, with experts predicting a hike in the cash rate to 4.6%. Overseas, and 5 men have been arrested on suspicion of preparing a terror attack at a UK airbase. The bomb squad called to RAF base Fairford in Gloucestershire. Over 80 homes were evacuated as a precaution. A farmer returning home from a party inadvertently foiled the plot that might have links to Iran. And Sylvester Stallone has lifted the lid on using steroids, the 80-year-old admitting he had a little help getting jacked for the filming of Rocky III back in 1982. Nova Sport is up next.
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23: In the AFLW, and a Sunday win for the Swans has Brisbane's season hanging by a thread. Sydney claiming the 37-23 point win with Ali Moffat running riot in the ruck. Brisbane now 13th on the ladder with a 2-5 record. Sydney in 4th with just one loss. Sunday wins also for Gold Coast, Fremantle and Collingwood. Meanwhile, South Africa has beaten Australia by 32 runs to claim an ODI series victory in Johannesburg, and Newcastle are through to the NRL Grand Final after last night's 22-14 point win over Penrith. And now you're up to date on Nova.
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Cyril, Nova, bit of that here this weekend at Bali. The rooftop Kuta Social here at our hotel was going absolutely bonkers Saturday night. Didn't matter that the Dockers lost. The party continued. It has been a ripper weekend, really. Feeling a bit sore and so for ourselves now, but we will be back on the plane in a couple hours' time, touching back down in Perth for the long weekend. Happy Monday of the long weekend. Whether you're clocking in for penalty rates today or you've got your feet up, I got music to keep you company. Shaboozy for you now on Nova.

On Nova, happy Monday. I'm coming here from Bali. Ross is about an hour away from joining you. He is at the Royal Show. And a great couple of days to kick things off. He's going to be down there today, and I reckon might be one of the busier days, being a long weekend. He's going to have family passes to go. He's

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2: God bless my little man Ted. 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Saw his teacher there, Miss Wood. Said, "Your teacher's Miss Wood, isn't she?" And Ted turned and said, "Oh yeah, she is a fine woman."
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